want the fish when they go swim water. How I know go love you when your papa na governor? Tell me, how I know go love you when your mama be minister? How I know go love you when your uncle be senator? For story to change. Now

Make I see Jehovah. Who no like better thing? Make I see. Who no like better thing? Make I see. Who no like better thing? Make I see. Jennifer too fine. Them say she too get big eye. Now only big men she define.

and say she too like money. Now only big thing she dey buy. 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As long as you get the money, child, she go love you die. 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She come back with belle. Auntie begin the best. Say, who be the boy? She send another boy for market. Where they send us to shop. Auntie best increase. Say, you know, see commission at Peking. 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You know, see my Kadenuga son. Or you know, see Lulu Briggs Peking. 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

0: I recommend. 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

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And they bother me from my boy again. But what they can ask, and my daddy, my neighbor, my young daddy.

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What time are you? What do you think? What do you think? What do you think? What do you think? What do you think? What do you think? What do you think? What do you think? What do you think? What do you think? What do you think? What do you think? What do you think? What do you think? What do you think? What do you think? What do you think? What do you think? What do you think? What do you think? What do you think? What do you think? What do you think? What do you think? What do you think? What do you think? What do you think? What do you think? What do you think? What do you think? What do you think? What do you think? What do you think? What do you think? What do you think? What do you think? What do you think? What do you think? What do you think? What do you think? What do you think? What do you think? What do you think? What do you think? What do you think? What do you think? What do you think? What do you think? What do you think? What do you think? What do you think? What do you think? What do you think? What do you think? What do you think? What do you think? What do you think? What do you think? What do you think? What do you think? What do you think? What do you think? What do you think? What do you think? What do you think? What do you think? What do you think? What do you think? What do you think? What do you think? What do you think? What do you think? What do you think? What do you think? What do you

can't deny me that I'm blessed. I might be rough around the edges, maybe yes. I keep it happy and I do what make me happy, and nobody can deny me that I'm blessed. Self-preservation, self-elevation, these kind of these days deserve celebration. No hesitation, no reservation, go for the big leagues, no relegation. Let's celebrate life.

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1: Well, sound, you worry,
2: area,
1: old money,
2: area,
1: new money,
2: area,
1: old worry,
2: area,
1: new worry,
2: area,
1: old money,
2: no realize.
1: You want
2: it? Yeah.
3: Hey, but no.
2: What's up? So?
3: They say we speed.
2: What's up? So?
3: We not sabi.
2: What's up? So?
3: We still the win.
2: What's up? So?
3: Hey, see man, 6 months gone.
2: How far now?
3: Hey, if I still the shine.
2: How far now,
3: my guy? Check my bank account.
2: How far now,
3: my house still the blood.
2: How far now?
3: Worry, we know the ever they can be as bad as if I'm not to draw. Do it like this anywhere we surface. Worry the place, we bring you your face. Go scatter the face.
1: Worry,
4: it's a vibe, it's a jam, it's a tune, it is mad, it's a pool, it's a bait, it's a crew, it is crazy, it is drop jam, it is make sense as we enter, that it take first, that it get DM from my ass, into the DM, quite a lash of DMS. El Pacino, master, jamba, disaster, with a fuck up all time. I beg, I cannot even shout. Oh, baby, bust my pain, I take all the money within my account. Hey, worry, yeah. Worry.
2: Hey, oh, yeah, no.
4: Worry.
2: Hey, oh, yeah, no.
4: Well, I worry, yeah. Worry.
2: Hey, oh, yeah, no.
4: Worry.
2: Hey, oh, yeah, no.
4: Don't worry.
2: Hey, yeah.
4: You worry,
2: area,
4: old money,
2: area,
4: new money,
2: area,
4: old worry,
2: area,
4: you worry,
2: area,
4: old money,
2: area,
4: new money,
2: area.
3: Me now I feel in the brown, steady they rap on my people for the town. Nothing go make me to make them to the frown. As we they fall out, that's how they go they bow. Bow from Malaka Junction to Ekpa.
2: How far?
3: Igudu number one, Igudu number two.
2: How far?
3: Pursue Waterside, I walk downtown.
2: How far?
3: New garage, estate roundabout, Jackpa.
2: How far?
3: Worry girls, they said that fresh fish inside Bangassa. This song, but they speak to die, cause this song, he be banger too.
4: Worry.
2: Hey, oh, yeah, no.
4: Worry.
2: Hey, oh, yeah, no.
4: Well, I worry. Yeah. Worry.
2: Hey, oh, yeah, no.
3: Is it my fault they call me Yefe?
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0: either you chop a bread, or if you use a chop a biscuit, or if you use and do a lot of things, you understand?
1: Chop rice.
0: Yes, if you use and chop rice, safe. Yes, they enter, you get me. So now waiting it be that. But if you want to make it a Nigerian way, the normal, if you go buy them, then they are pepper, you know the way they take the test now, all those things, but bring it to Africa. Put atarodo, yes, atarodo, put onions, put them inside, if possible, put one Maggi inside, you know. Waiting again. If you want to put crayfish inside, put them, yes. Don't make it in Nigeria style, maybe you do it, maybe you feed consumer. And it is very, very healthy, and not like giving a perfect spread, say, for children. Nine EB. How to celebrate National Guacamole Day? They say, may you eat them? Yes, even if there is no particular reason other than being an awesome day, they say, may you go ahead and celebrate the National Guacamole Day by picking some of the waiting, some of these for store. You know, now so they do it. They say, put on there. They say, may you learn to make them for house. Yes, so freshly made. Guacamole, say now the most delicious part of the day. You say all it takes is buying some ripe avocado and then making it from scratch at home. Blend the avocado, season with salt, and it's done. And so then they take one. But our own, I don't tell you. If no put a bowl, red oil, not put amu, but do it. Put a pepper, atarodo, put a crayfish if you want. Put all these things where you want enjoy for. And they say, may find a creative way to eat them. I say many people they associate guacamole only with corn. You see, I mean, okay, corn chips. You say, but there are so many ways where if you take the way to eat. And they say, if you spread them on top bread, if you put them on top pizza, if you stuff mushroom with them, if you make them with salad, yes, that one, you enter, yes, that one. I think I tasted that one too. I say, may have a waiting National Guacamole Day party. Yes, they say, may you do it, may you do them. They say avocado na fruit, so that's right. But technically, guacamole na actually a smashed fruit salad. Now, waiting it be that, you know. They say the world record for guacamole was over 10 tons, which they created by the wholesaler for Jalisco for Mexico. I believe I call that way for Mexico. They said the batch of guac took more than 800 people to make it. Hey, a batch of guac, they say it take more than 800 people to do them, and they say it contain more than 25,000 avocados, 3,000 tomatoes, and then 3,000 lemons. Because have you had the one that has lemon?
1: Mm-mm.
0: Inside? Mm-mm. I think now I'll try next with that. I'll try the lemon one. I'll try them. I'll see what it tastes like. Anyway, that's not all on top of that one. On to the very next one. Within my very kuro eye. Yes, so wait till they talk. Yeah, in case you just on your radio and Nigeria FM 102.7, and there you do it, you position, put money runs with the biggest B and E in the industry. Now, where international observation, nine we day. Well, I said today, na National Fitness Day. I say whether now by lifting weight to, or you they run 5 kilometers, or you just they walk out. You understand? They say, may you take care of your body. It is very, very important for your health and happiness. They say many times throughout the internet, you will see advertisement for weight loss. So, such as a new gym membership, or weight loss pill, diet plan, and more. But fitness, they appear to become the consistent message in everybody's life. You know, however, you feel if you they look for a way to start losing weight, then one of the best way to start that there's not true fitness. So all day you say they about challenging yourself and then changing the way you feel about your body. You don't hear this one, no? Okay, the same thing. How to celebrate this day? One of the best way to celebrate this day now to start the exercise by purchasing a gym membership and then make plan to go to the gym once to twice per week. Yes, the very best one, according to study, said that 3 times a week make you day gym. And according to study, not be meal, yes, but they put on here, they say once or twice per week. No, to start. Now they put on here, to start, go once or twice per week. They say even with just one day, they say that one will be a very start to a healthier body. If you also join one of those events with Fitness Day, that they broadcast and through the

0: country and then join them with your friends. So as an excellent way to start exercise. As if you won't let anyone know that day where you be, may use the hashtag of fitness day, make them feel know how we be. They say a fun way to get involved with fitness day also now to set yourself a different fitness challenge. This does not have to do with any extreme or major challenge, but if you do it in all those trending challenges, you will see somebody they lift weight. If you get a wife, they go put their wife for their leg, can they do they lift her together with her. All those different type of challenges day, you understand, you know what you feel do it in, do as long as say you day the gym they do. And they say if you also make fitness day a fun time for the entire family, say why not go on a bike ride together. If I get by, if I don't get by, a long walk is good. Nobody will carry phone, no headphone, no airport, no nothing. When I just the gist, family gist, one and the waka this Saturday, yes, I put it to you, Duam. Mona the gist, family gist, to talk about or ask your children what be the problem, where they need, you know, to talk about where the parent need to do it. All of these things are very good way to do it in checkmate the and then celebrate the fitness day. Keep fit too. So when you reach your sister, somebody will say, when you say guess my age, be like you are like 35, 40. They know, say guess my age, say sir, you are 92. Meanwhile, you just be 51, you know. So do a thing, kickstart that one today. On to the next one, where they are today, the National Working Parents Day. Well, they say for parents, where they try to balance both work and raising kids, so they say a day off is more than needed. And so they take put on here, they say help out a working parent, you know, and do some extra chores for your own. I notice I know any working parents right now. A good channel now, can no one help? Oh, picking we go call vomit on my body. Well, National Working Parents Day, and I did to celebrate those amazing parents. So, you know, my own parents have been part of them, because I watched my papa tell somebody, say, I got them close to the office, meanwhile, my mom's in there as a baffle. You know, so there's somebody do it today. Not a very good, amazing day to do it to celebrate those parents who work hard all year to provide for their family. And it's in our time to show some appreciation and to share the love in celebrating those people where they very consistent for their job and also a day for the life of their family. They say being a parent, they tough, and they often they involve a balancing a full-time job, you know, a child care and a marriage or relationship all together. I say many parents work incredibly hard, oh, you go where they put here, you know, in order to do to ensure say their children get food, they get clothes, they get shelter, and they get a whole host of waiting luxury item in order to make their childhood memorable and great. You know, they say how to celebrate this National Working Parents Day, engage in a self some self-care. They put on there, ideally they say working parents to make the day able to send the kids to a daycare or school on this day, but call off work by taking a personal day or mental health day. They say after you don't carry the children, you know, go to a respectful place, school or any other thing, same do it, make you relax over a close cup of coffee or a book in a massage or mini place, you know, where they feed with you, do massage for you, while they read book, you know, with your friends, and they either in a movie or you just walk out of the street of social media, you know, all of those things. They say may you do it in engaging some self-care today. They say help out a working parent. Yes, you help out. Now they talk now me they read on to them now.
1: what I do.
0: Does anybody do anything? Support working parents today. The best way to do it, like aunts or uncles or parents, I say, you show you feel do it, celebrate them by saying, bring the children, don't worry, go and enjoy. If John cry, I give them what I get available. Don't worry about them. This one day where they deal with me, they will not die. Go and sleep very well. Go and cook food and eat by yourself. Go out, go to that swimming pool, not be river. Go to that swimming pool and enjoy yourself. go and eat that breakfast in a very fine restaurant. Wear that gown we don't keep for special day for a very long time. And oh God, that suit after wedding day, not only wedding day, they wear that suit. You can wear it another day again. Go and wear it again and go out and don't worry about the children. That's what they put on here. The same way you support working parents for work. We'll say if you be boss or if you be their colleague. If you also appreciate your employee or co-worker, so will be parent in a creative way. You say perhaps a co-worker fee offer to cover for them why they take a 15-minute time off, you know. Why if you be boss, if you tell them same fact, the based on side they see say you they carry your children go school, you see they show up for work very early. I'm gonna not come work today. They ask in fact. For Nigeria, a very good one day. Traffic don't do road, and I just say for you, I'm gonna just sit down for house. May you do it in position for house, may you rest. Okay, one more before I say Odabo on top of this one. We'll go enter international today in history. You know, today na National Backpack Awareness Day. Yes, that bag which you did the bag for back. Yes, today na the day. There's a national school. Backpack Awareness Day, now a reminder to both students, parents, and teachers about the hidden risk of improperly carrying a backpack. Hey, Becca, please. I carry together with 9 subjects and almost 9 textbooks, way heavy like another thing for my back. As I go to work, like who won't drop, who won't fall down? Well, they say this day now to all of these things, they say because improper risk, hidden risk day. For improperly carrying your backpack. You see, many students unknowingly they strain their back and their shoulder by overloading or wearing backpacks incorrectly. I said the temple time, you know, you understand? Where it lead to pain and even long term issue. They say this day, the untouchlight on top, may you teach children. Yes, they say teach kids. I said the temple time here. They say, may you teach children on how to carry bags. Very, very well. I heard they said the day they do it in the untouchlight on top how to carry their backpack safely, like choosing the right size backpack. You know, go picking with the primary school, you go carry bag with electrician until they use pack wire and then iron with the ongoing work for size. Carry and give them back on big pass picking. You know, gonna know which one you they see either now you're picking or now your bag. You know, look for the perfect size for your picking. They say ensure say you know exceed the 10 to 15 percent of their body weight. They say this simple awareness of it help prevent the discomfort and injuries for the students of all ages. Now so they take put on there, they say small adjustments like using both strap to place heavy items closest to the back. They say if you make a good difference. Schools and community often they say they get involved with through events like backpack to wait in, where kids will learn first hand whether that they carry too much or not. They say this goal now to create long-lasting habit where to protect the student health while they keep them prepared for school. How to celebrate this day? They say may host a backpack to weigh in at a local school. Today set up a station where students fit check in or if their backpack they too heavy for their body weight. They say may organize a classroom talk on top of a proper backpack use. If they invite local health professionals or teachers, may they explain tips for packing and then carrying a backpack safely. You also feel create a virtual display on top of school hallway. You know, if you just do some things, make children feel no say, may they use the chat and poster to show the right way to wear and then adjust their backpack. Or hold a contest for the longest and then most well packed backpack. Yeah, so reward students where they carry their backpack very well and then encourage others where they feel practice safe. Say gift day if they do it and carry their backpack well every semester or every term. Yes, and some may also do it and share some safety tips online just as we tell, they tell you right now. May you do it and also spread the gospel. They say team up with local media as them invite them to cover your school backpack awareness event. May if you spread the message to the wider community, distribute safety checklist. So if you and give them handout of flyers or checklist the way parents feel use for also to feel make sure say their children they carry a backpack safe for everyday use. And so they did with it, they did put the matter. Yeah, now what I go say, oh, double on top of the international observation. I believe so you don't hold all of this one for your left hand, you know, they do with it, use a shop.
1: Today, no day in history because Dangote don't buy all the place
0: all where the they today in history.
1: So he said, may they not do today in history for inside Nigeria. So if you check right inside the Guardian newspaper, you will not see anything there. Why? Because Dangote, he don't do it. He don't buy that page. Where did he take you to put them? But make a check the normal other way to see if anything they did they do today. Well, they say today is September 16th. They recognize in Nigeria as National Identity Day. National Identity Day. Say when Nigeria officially become the first nation in the world to adopt this September 16, where they link to UN Sustainable Development Goal 16.9 for legal identity for all. As National Identity Day in a status where they are approved by the federal government and they led by the National Identity Management Commission. So there too, in 1960, nine lead up to independence in October 1960, where colonial authorities being hand over foundational symbols of Nigerian nationhood, including the national flag, the coat of arms, and early ordinance plans to indigenous representative on September 16 and 1960. So now waiting today be in history for inside our own dearest country, Nigeria. I did try to check if it's to get more, but I think that's all we say. I fit to actually lay my hand on for now, based on today in history for inside Nigeria. May we grab a break, and when we come back, yes, it'll be time for us to kickstart with waiting in the newspapers. So no go anywhere.
2: 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You can't resist. Everybody say, Becca, Becca, Becca, Becca, please. The energy got there standing on the radio. Animal laugh, laugh, your money companion. You already know it's a good day. I say nothing when they cool the pressure. When you wake up, you know it's a brand new day. Start up your day, big Becca. Becca, Becca, please. Animal laugh, laugh. Make cool. You know, say, Nigeria, Ebbe. Oh,

0: All right, welcome back from that break. 20 minutes now. Now you don't finally come up from the hand of us. 7 o'clock, as time for us to kick start. We're waiting there. We need to pack up with the top side headlines and we'll be far front of this morning. And as usual, some to be consolation of the news will be seen. You don't have it. The others will be terrible news as we the summer them give you once you come out. So let us know what you feel. The number now
1: 0810013 0349. 0810013 0349. 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
0: Oh yeah, now maybe touch light at least maybe 4 to 5 minutes where they come from the Middle East. They say the death toll from one collapse scene of a building where being had as shelter to displaced Palestinians for west of Gaza City. Say as the building collapsed, so say the number of people who all die in 11, including 5 children, according to the Palestine Civil Defense. Dozens of people, they say they still never see them as rescue operation. They continue. This building, they say they act as home to 70 IDP people waiting for Palestine. We don't suffer based on top the damage from Israel as shelling. Also, after claiming to say they don't shoot down with Saudi jets, the Houthis don't yan say they also engage for 2 Saudi F-15s searching. They don't decide rather for the wreckage of the initially aircraft where they put down. So far this week, Saudi jets don't launch more than 450 strikes targeting Thai's large Al Jaw Marib Sada and Abeda. Military spokesman Yahya Sare Naindeyan, this one, as he said, said there have been also casual attacks from civilian parts. And they said the group will continue to protect their country, airspace, and sovereignty from any aggression or violation by all available means. Then the last one where I will take here before we come back to our own country, Nigeria. Yes, one more update. Give me 1 minute. They say the United Nations Refugee Agency don't also say the rapidly growing hostilities where they are along Yemen western coast. It don't put like more than 100,000 people displaced. That is, they don't get any roof for their head again inside their country, forcing thousands more people to risk their lives. And of course, they say as the matter be right now, the matter is not getting waiting. It's not getting funny at all with all this. With all this displaced news. Where we say they did for here. So the Iranian Foreign Minister Bazaragichi is saying, "Say, chapali, don't go to China to take meeting counterpart Wang Yi, as Beijing now they look for an immediate way to end this particular war." That's all for you. Maybe move to
1: okay. Welcome back on top of the world right now. The president matter now to the kickstart the matter right here. Yes, so they say President Bola Ahmed Tinubu is not waiting, not ready to host June 12th documentary premiere there. All of those things where they follow up. They say the President Bola Ahmed is now ready to host the Nigerian premiere of a new documentary on top June 12, 1993, presidential election and the political crisis will trigger the whole matter. They say with former head of state to Ibrahim Babangida Abdul Salam Abubakar and the former president Olusegun Obasanjo Nobulare to Wole Soyinka and other key figures. They go do it in, they go be featured for the film. Why the title of MKO? They say the documentary chronicles now the political journey of the late MK Abiola and the 1993 presidential candidate who widely acknowledged victory. They say where they annulled by Babangida's military government and as well as the prolonged democratic struggle will follow the matter. That's not that on top of that. Tomorrow move go front to small. Yeah, so right now there's a federal government to they don't commit 10.5 billion naira to digital training academy for 32,000 Nigerians. And so they say put on here the federal government to they say they don't commence more than 10.5 billion naira to digital training academy DTA. So they take put time. They say this initiative will equip 32,000 Nigerians with globally competitive digital and their professional skill. And so they take put time. The Minister of Education Tunji Alausa nine Yandison on Monday for Abuja for the official launch of the Academy. Alausa Yan said the program will be designed to bridge Nigerian digital skill gap where you get and to improve the employability and then prepare Nigerians to compete for opportunities for the global digital economy. And so Inte Yan this one, he said the initiative will not to implemented under the Nigeria Educational Sector Renewable Initiation, where they say now NESRI. They put some for inside bracket. Well, they said this one had to provide beneficiaries with free access to training through global learning platform. They said this one include Coursera and the Plura sites. They put all of this one for the matter. They said the training will cover the high demand areas such as artificial intelligence, AI, and their machine learning. They put on there. Most market to the combat.
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4: Okay, welcome back on Top of the Matter Check. Print your time right now. Now, just some seconds now, you may wait 7:30 to stand attention on top of the game. Wednesday, switching the middle edition of Waiting of Money Runs with the biggest B&E in the industry, Becca Blaze and Ima Lafla. Before we set the market, I'll be letting you know how the federal government that they don't position. We'll see they want train ahead. 32,000 Nigerians so may they get a digital training skill there. They say this training, though, know, it will cover high demand areas so such as artificial intelligence, will be AI, and then machine learning. And so they say put on there, they say cyber security, safe day, cloud computing day, software development day, IT automation day, fintech day, product management day, natural language processing, the quantum computing, they put all of this one there. You see, they're part of what they want to do. According to the minister, they say the program they aim at moving beyond training and their certificates by connecting learners' certification to employment, entrepreneurship, and their productivity. According to your own word, our objective here is very clear: to build Nigeria a skill gap, improve employability, and enable more of our citizens to take part in the digital economy. And so allows her take yarn. Well, it checkmate other matter, it did there. But right now, we did another talk. Say 32 Nigerians go get digital skill. So make sure say you be part of this one.
5: All right, into the next news of the Sunday here. You know, say we start with Oga Tinubu arrangement, but the Oga Tinubu news is still never end. Because right now, some APC governors now know they happy with Oga Wike. And you get why. You go say, what is the reason? What is happening? I thought, you know, everything is going well. What is Kini Kotojele? Are they sure say, we don't the year of Rainbow Coalition. Some people wonder what I say, what's be this Rainbow Coalition? Normally, Rainbow Coalition na political alliance or organization where they unite like people of, you know, of different race, ethnic background, political ideologies, or even social classes then. So it depends on the kind of context where person want take use them, you know, which kind of movement you want take use them do, or which kind of political development you want put them inside. And so currently, if you take with this coalition, Rebel Coalition, based on some political context for inside Nigeria, and from here, Oga Wike Matter take enter. Because right now, the Federal Capital Territory Minister, Oga Wike, now he don't they promote this political arrangement called the Rainbow Coalition. And this Rainbow Coalition, he say he won't use and support President Bola Ahmed Tinubu re-election bid for 2027. Under this strategy, members of the coalition, they feel back presido for president while running for or supporting candidates from other different political parties for state and legislative position. Make I try to explain because like in a big English. So this coalition means say somebody if you come from ADC, from PDP, from NDC, from whatever political party, join Rainbow Coalition just for the re-election of President Bola Ahmed Tinubu. But this person fits actually supports his own political party for other positions.
4: But for that presidential
5: part, they should come together and like collate and support only President Bola Ahmed Tinubu to make him come back for re-election. But this particular arrangement now, he no sit well with APC governors for room. Where we say now, Imo State Governor, Governor Hope Uzodinma, now they head that particular for room. As he now done, they reject this coalition, say it no make sense. So the governors come there and say this alliance, so where we be want do this Rainbow Coalition, so say if we create divided loyalty, if we weaken the ruling party and even undermine APC candidates there waiting for local level. Why? Because this coalition, they are only coming together just for President Bola Ahmed Tinubu. So the other APC members, where they go for governorship, House of Representatives, House of Senate, these people are not coming together for them. It's only for the presidential seat. I hope you're understanding now. So they say it go bring divided loyalty, it go even weaken the ruling party. And the people, when they try to enter those other local level, they feel they discourage, you know, to say, okay, that means I might not even going to win. You understand? So this particular talk of this Rainbow Coalition, it don't bring plenty talk. And it's not before my mouth, you go hear a million. You go hear waiting Minister Wike get to talk based on top of this, because in the insist say, if they only back President Bola Tinubu for 2027, say PDP, we be saying now in main political party, say they go still contest other election like the governorship my hair. Say so the only support we get for the president in APC now for President Bola Tinubu. So the other local level, you know, consigner. So now why the old back to back doctor don't they come even now? Ogabi Kena don't fire back at APC governors where they oppose this Rainbow Coalition. Don't they tell them say they are lazy politicians. In fact, may we go here with the talk. Maybe from there we go, you know, see pick one or two from that.
6: That's not their business. Our people know whom they are voting for. Don't be so. I voted the president APC. I voted all of them here so they can APC. House of Reps, I voted out of which end the can
5: come on. Tell me something. Tell me something.
6: That is why we say it's a rainbow
5: coalition.
6: If it was one party, it cannot be rainbow
5: coalition.
6: So when the time for governorship and House of Assembly will go, we will tell you. We know what we will do. There are three ballot papers given, not so.
5: That's so.
6: One for president. In which my APC, APC, PMOS is asking, Obliye, the guy can senator, if you see APC, Obliye, Pian Brooms, Obliye, Obliye, the guy, half of Obliye, is a proper umbrella, Obliye. How do you want to get here? Want to get here? We can hala, hala, what's it?
5: What is the proof
6: of hala that he has before? 2023, Tinubu won, no be so. National Assembly, PDP won, no be so. What is difficult there? I'm going to come for something. So they will see it. If you don't know mathematics, you don't know mathematics. If you have capacity, you are talking like that. We have the capacity.

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0: So cool together.
1: I have met a lot of people in Lagos, people chasing dreams, people trying to build a life. I have realized that every life has a moment that changes everything. Take Bukola, for example. She had just completed a free tech training under the Digital Leap program at the Yaba Public Library Hub. What started as an opportunity became a future she never imagined.
2: Look at me now. I'm a Kordu tech sales. It was the possibility of becoming something else. And thanks to Lagos State for making that possible.
1: Then I met Tunde. Traffic was always his problem. But one day, he stopped complaining.
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1: Busy story. 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
1: 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But through the rent-to-own initiative, he found a place to call home.
5: I secured a spot in Badagry.
1: All it took was a 5% down payment, and I got the key. Stories like these remind us that the true measure of progress isn't just what we build, but in the lives we change.
6: Babajide Olusola Sowolu, leaving a lasting legacy.
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0: Brigade na verb and Algeria na adjeti. Make I tell you where you dey. The people will be saying no idea happen for the morning runs. Becca Bliss and Iman Laugh Laugh. My name is Shiswa, the energy chief. I don't give you the update. Put on for your Oku.
1: All right, Oku. You don't hear him. You need to put on for your Oku. Oku, yes. So shout out to Swan on top, that one on top. Nigeria FM 102.7 for morning runs. 5 more minutes before 9 o'clock will stand at attention. K-Dell on top, that one. Ability at the title of that song. Martin Fields with JJ. You also somebody something from CK Yo. Kofi Olumide and Papa Wemba with a Wake Up. Ekorawo with a Beg. Ichaba with a Follow. Mr. Jabba with a True Love. And of course, we give you something from Chief Priest with a title Best. And some other correct Bedu on top of the rider, Niger FM 102.7. All right, now, we're going to go back to the spillover of the newspapers and take the remaining voice notes before we summarize with the tinkling news for 9 o'clock. After tinkling news, we will just sharply borrow 5 minutes from the time of the fire service people before we begin with that's their program titled Fire Safety and You.
2: Okay, my good morning, Gentle Six. All right, now, Wiki, Opus Odima, Rainbow Pattern, Omo, I don't care. I don't care. If all the governors of APC like, maybe vest for Wiki, maybe Wiki smart pass them, maybe they fight. You know, consign me. No consign me, not my business. And funny enough, even the so-called Mr. President, no even care whether all of them they fight Wiki, whether Wiki they fight them, you don't care. He won't just come back for second term. Which I believe, and I am praying hopefully and saying, God, make Nigerians, make we get sense. These guys are just distracting us. Now, these things that they do now, distractions. Everybody, go get your PVC, dust it, clean it, and come out on that day and vote. Find your way out that day and vote these people out. If these people come back again for second term, now fry pan we do. Now fry pan we do like this. The way they go hit them this time around, now fire next 4 years. Will they feel the heat like this? Just 4 years, wait to number day. Imagine if they come back again. Let's just find a way around this thing. Everybody should come out and vote. These guys, now distractions be this.
3: This news, this person here, I don't know, glad in a record one, and apart from in a record one, they're like 2 years out.
1: Now, Mr. Jules, now he will be responsible for that one. If they say now 2 years ago, now he will be responsible because now he make sure to everything, understand. I'll be waiting, I want to talk now with that one. So now, Mr. Jude, now we will be responsible for that one. And just to correct Mr. Gentle Stick, I beg, you can always let your opinion out, but no refer to the presido as the so-called presido, yes. Because it sounds rude, you know, to the sitting president of this country. So you can, it better be you say Mr. President for you to not say the so-called. No, that's so-called, he did very, very rude of you. So please, for the sake of next time, know how to address the sitting president of this country. Oh yeah, now, maybe enter inside the point before we begin with tinkling news. The very first newspaper we do from my front, as usual, now the Punch newspaper. And of course, based on top 2027, they say, oh, that week, APC governors don't clash based on top this Rainbow Coalition. APC governors vow to kill coalition as we will fire back. Wike, my Rainbow Coalition is for Tinubu and for PDP. You will see this one for the front page. You continue for inside page 7. Over to the next one, Lagos Ibadan. There's only be smart, you know, motorist them, where they face as they get trapped for 14 hours and go slow, aka traffic, aka gridlock, whichever English way you say you want to call them. You will meet this one for inside page 4 and for page 5. Then the other newspaper where they headline that way they and still about Gadangote we buy all the food page based on top IPO arrangement. May we enter inside tinkling news, and when we come back from the tinkling news, yes, we will continue with other headlines then we sit down for our front this morning. So no go anywhere. Money Run still there on. And of course, the biggest B&E
4: in the industry
1: still there here.

0: 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Deepening news. That time that will be.
1: Okay, 9 o'clock, I've been a good for someone. I was good to specially. I go to back to back to back. Niger, I want to depend 7 Niger and top zone. My name is good to you. Take the news, I bring a D. My name is George Talent. Step to me, take the egg. We have updates here. Asu for inside the Lagos State Government group of schools. There, they have declared strike. They say this one, there, they never know where it goes to end. But the school will be affected by LASU, Lagos State University of Education, and even Lagos State University of Science and Technology. Three of them, they said, you feel like they are now forever, forever, forever. Amen. The government say, okay, you don't do. Well, my energies, three people collar injury, about 40 feet container drug. It took a crash for Lagos by the expressway, where they take a move go more way for Ogun State. Now, man, I put some there as at yesterday. After maybe small group happened for that road there on the Kara Bridge side. Well, people on the crowd say, God, I beg you help us, so drop it, show inside the particular side. I beg you help us. For so, that is WHO down the Yansi Baba. This Ebola outbreak for the Ari Congo. Ebola is only going for end now because it's still the spread to go. So, thank you. Over 3,400 people and it's still the good to go. So, I beg you, now God and I dinner. For Jerry Rodriguez. Jean-Claude will be the new SRMR coach in life for Germany. He does take the name Mark Andre Ter Stegen as the number one goalkeeper. We will play for Germany. For the Olympics, UK court don't take a push go front. The pre-trial hearing of Nigeria dancer in February of next year after you fail to interplay. Okay, let me tell George Talent and the new ceremony. Thank you for the out of me. For yeah. But we have to continue with the Kabiris and Ima Love Love. For the record, Makaya cannot. Sabayakata.
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2: Okay, welcome back out of the matter. Check me the time right now. 3 minutes on grace. Come up for 9 o'clock. Now, sweet in the middle edition of Money Runs. 9 minutes with the biggest B&E in the industry. Yes, like with A and you before we do it, enter tinkling news. So we'll go quickly. Still small minute from the waiting. Fire safety and you time. Okay, the Guardian newspaper right now, the front page, which is the Diana's page 4, will take the start the matter. They say military together with police for one plan attack on top of school and NYSC camp there. That one position there. For page 4 again, check down below. They say IPO, Dangote don't assure small investors as oversubscription. Don't they look like what it could be very, very possible. Okay, for page 5 right now, they say editor, they don't do it. Whole security agencies, harassment, them, intimidation of a journalist, there. All of this one position for page 5. For page 6, you can see, I'm there. As 2027, they say Rombo collision, who does split Tinubu's camp as APC govos them. All of them, they do it, they push back. For that same page 6, check down below again. They say anxiety over higher pump price. Inflation as oil then they head to $1,220 per barrel. Now so that they put this one there. Okay, we move go front again for Vanguard newspaper. You can see the matter there. Waiting that they have today self do it a consign. Okay, they say APC governor based on 2027. They say they don't dagger drown with waiting with weekend. So they put this one there. We move go front again. Checkmate time. They say editors they don't raise concern over harassment, so intimidation together with persecution of a journalist. Damn. Okay, we move go front again. They say unsafe food. 53,000 Nigerians they die annually as Lagos consumers they face high risk of this waiting on safe food. Right here for page 15, they say Kwara Agog as Emir Tomban Governor Abdul Razak Saudwana of Ilorin today. Well, check me that one for page 15, you will understand what the matter be for the Vanguard newspaper. For page 19, they say headline inflation for third consecutive month to 15.39%. Now, so the matter take B for that side. Though, if you move go front, you will see. I'm gonna say why petrol remains expensive despite local refinery. the younger one there, why they also they note say having a male child is not a priority. Now Dangote, they talk that one. He say, I have lived in my current home for 36 years. Now say Dangote, they talk that one. For page 13, you go see and there they say agro export to down 435% to 803 billion naira in quarter two. Now so they put that one there. We move go back small for page 10. They say concession dispute to parents, they don't they block King's College old boys there. Now so they tell you, and so the last one we say that, but for the Vanguard newspaper, I have no objection. Will be urges UNN to release in record. Now so they do this one. You say, yeah, I prove I left debt. I will stop campaigning. It tells he say proof say he leave BC down for the state, say he go stop campaigning if he find any proof for that one. That's not all for the Vanguard newspaper.
3: All right, the Nigerian Tribune, where we go use them as the last newspaper before we enter that program, Fire Safety and You. They say over Wike APC governors, they don't get in bitter fight. Governors reject Wike Rainbow Coalition as in and say it threatens Tinubu re-election. My support only for Tinubu. PDP will field candidates in other election. Wike Yandison, I say, Oga Tinubu, they are aware of this coalition arrangement. You meet up for page 19. Inflation eases to 15.39%. Meet on day for inside page 14. Editors don't raise concern over continued harassment of journalists by security agencies. Then this on day for page 13. Movement businesses grounded as 40-foot truck clash blocks Lagos Ibadan expressway. And people are saying, waiting cause that traffic, not just the road.
2: I think this one are for the yesterday own. But before yesterday, traffic did that road. Before
3: okay.
2: Yesterday, traffic.
3: All right, this one there for inside the pages 3. Ondo coastal community backs Dangote's Olokola return. Reject industrial city. This one there for page 6. Counterfeit food drugs don't flood Nigerian market as regulators them don't they face fresh scrutiny. Relevant regulatory agencies must do more. Medical experts then yarn. We are unrelenting. NAVDAC and FCCPC yarn this one as well. Open drug market fuels over 90% of fake drugs. PSN yarn. NAVDAC now don't blacklist 8 drug manufacturers over quality failure. You want to read up on top of this news? You'll meet up for page 12 and for page 23. ADC to Tinubu, petrol above 1,400, pushing Nigerians to their limits. This one day for page 3. People's IPO to give preference to small investors in event of oversubscription. Dangote de Yan, this one for page 14. And the last one, Akinfenwa to new consecrated bishops. Protect dignity of episcopates. Oyinbo, speak truth to power. This one day for page 6. And that's all. Maybe today we will take on top the spillover of the newspaper. Right now, maybe we go hear the national anthem of this fire safety. About you, they laugh. Now, national anthem. Now, let's go here again. National anthem. And when we come back, we will enter that program, Fire Safety and You, improve for us.

Koile, Ekowinjele, making it safe should be at utmost aim. Lagos is for every one of us. You can't be powering the gen and pouring in the fuel at the same time. Don't leave your candle on when you're sleeping. Have an extinguisher at home and turn off your gadgets before you go.

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1: So when you don't hear that number 767, that song in particular, and it dances and it's that special nigga. Anyway, Nigeria 102.7 and then Pankwe Boots, in case you didn't aware. Right now, yes, on top money run. So the segment we're on now, fire safety and you. And we get inside with us. The man that smiles always, but you know if you smile, wish you mala flap, I will not take it. His name now, Mr. Ogun. Sanwo Olusegun, in the assistant director, fire service commander, Ikorodu Division of the Lagos State Fire and Rescue Service. Good morning to you, sir.
2: Yeah, good morning.
1: Good morning to you. Welcome to the studio. Well, the topic we're in going to talk about today now, fire safety for school. And I know say children now they don't return go school, so how to keep them safe and now in the world with it. Follow us here, Maga, the ground is all yours.
2: Yeah, good morning, Lagosians. Good morning, everyone. Make our first of all speak from where you talk. Children don't resume now. And they need to be they need to be safe for anywhere where they stay. Either now for their schools or for their home. But most especially for now, then they spend most of their time for schools now. So that's why we bring this topic, come give all the Lagosians, so that they will know how to handle all the children with the for Lagos State here, both for primary school and for secondary school. Because they're very, very important. We will touch light there. Then the topic we'll bring come today be fire safety in school. Yeah. It did very, very important. More touchlight, safety of our pupils, our students, our children. We will say we will put them for schools, most especially those ones with the secondary and primary. Sorry, with the nursery and primary school. You know, you say most of them they don't feel handle some things and they don't feel do things on their own until we help them do them. So that's why this thing is they very, very important. More touchlight them. Now, what do we understand? What do we understand by fire safety for school? Now, this thing, the rules, that rules will be say we must engage on, we must do for our schools, either for primary school or for secondary school. All those rules, we must make sure say we do them from time to time. Then it gathered to things we would call equipment. Because you know, good make you think, say, you know the rules, but you don't get the equipment where you could use if fire begin happen. So, those equipment, what they call tools, schools must make sure, say, then get time. Plus, your habits. Because this habit is very, very important. If you want to know anything about fire safety for schools, all our students, the one we don't grow, and then our teachers too. They must get some things for their habits. They must take them as their habits. Say, you get some things with them, what they do from time to time. Because if you don't get them as your habits, they still they come. It controls you, maybe go do them. Then that one no good at all. You get some things, so we say you must make sure say, you don't become your habit and you must do them. So we go touch light all those things. All these things we are don't mention now, gather, come be with what they call how go fit do prevent our children from schools. Now, those habits we are first of all mentioned, what you must make sure say you do for schools level. Either na teachers or students will be say they don't pass some age, will be say they feel undo some things. They must put them as their habit. Even though you must teach those ones who you know say they still they under age for schools. Say if you grow up not like this, you go to one. Just like I do tell my children, even though they are still below 5 years, 10 years, I still tell them what to do. So that they go inculcate them, then go take them as their own habit from time to time. One of those things now, if you go make sure, say, all your appliances where they use in your schools, there's no how you get schools where you know go use appliances like what do they call microwaves. Go get microwaves. If you get on hot plate, some school they get them too. You go make sure, say, every time where they use them, after you use them finish, you come out time for war. Nobody say you just switch them off. She understand me. And all these things where the appliances, you go make sure, say all of them, nobody waiting, you go leave when they carry light go, when they carry light come, if you cause fire begin, you go make sure say everything you they monitor them from time to time. You go make sure say they part of you. Say anytime when they carry this light go, or when you use and finish, you must offer them. Hey, nobody do one with them, say them when they tell you, say, okay, go to them. No, you must get them for your mind. Say now, which thing would they do every time? That's why we call them daily habits. Then another one, be say, if you go to our schools now, you will see some schools, especially the private schools, then go put where the children supposed to pass, go outside in case of fire begin. You go see, say, then put many things, maybe say, we go prevent them from going out. Because if fire begin happen, you get one to what they call exit route. Exit route. That place will be saying a second entrance. That second place will be saying if fire begin happen, you will just pass and go there. And schools must make sure say they don't get just only one entrance. Because if you get only one entrance, if fire begin happen from that entrance, you will see say they don't know where they will pass. So that's why you must get to entrance to a class. For any class where you get that place where they carry come inside, and that place where they go pass if fire get happen, and that place we notice say people they block them. You're not supposed to they block. Hey, it's not until you put block, you put many heavy things before you know say the thing they block. At times then they put what you would call back to them back, then they put what you they call their plate where they take each their flask, then they put chairs and table chairs where we say they don't use again, or they know say the space not too much again. They are going to carry one student, carry and go that place, make it block up. All these things, we must stop them. We must stop them, because if I begin go up to pass, to allow those students, make them come out there, go their safe place, it will be very difficult. And this thing, they very, very important. Make them know, say, all these students, all these teachers, they will do them from time to time. Make sure, say, that entrance, where they get, is very clear. Then where you go pass, if I get it, is not blocked by either small thing or big thing. There's nothing like small thing they there. Because if you go to some schools, they will tell you, ah, it's just their back. No, it's not supposed to be like that. If I get up to pass, come up for that place, it will be very difficult. And another one, as your daily habit, what you know, say, what you do, you say, make sure, say, if you get lighters, you get candles, you get matches for schools, don't put them for where students go fishing. Because all these things, fit cause fire begin for schools. Mm-hmm. And again, just like I said the other time, say matches. If you put them for where children fish them, they won't know what thing that they can do. So the only way where you fit do them, be say make it come up town for where they dey. No say get some school where be say then get kitchen. Mm-hmm. If they get kitchen, no put matches where students will come in and go see them. No put lighters where students will come in and go see them. No put candles for where they will come in the museum. All these things, make sure say everything they save, you put them for safe place so that no student will feel carry and go play. All these things they cause fire. Let me share you one example where it happened to me. Just last week, I just go my children's room. I can't see say their net. Ah, fire! I don't catch them. So that's why I call them. Where did you get matches? I call them. Where did they don't fit tell me where they carry the matches come. But I see sign inside their room.
1: Car.
2: So that's why you must to the monitor all these students, all these children from time to time. I can't ask them, say where they carry. They say person will come do holiday with me. I carry, I come from their papa house. Come my own house. Because I know they carry matches proof for where they go see them. So all these children, you need to the monitor them. They won't try waiting you, they try for home. So the only thing where if you do be say, make you the monitor them from time to time. Check their bag if they are going to school. Don't be surprised if they go carry matches go school. They go carry candles go school. They go carry lighters go school. They won't go experiment. That way you know allow them make them do for house. They won't go do one for school. So check their bags from time to time. And anyway, we hot objects they like burning of materials of trash, make them stop them for schools. Government don't recommend say anybody we know we get something we want trash, waste we want trash, paper we want trash, clothes we want trash. Just do them properly. Go the same way when government just put for grant. Say make a call, lawman, me they go help you pack up. Nobody say you go the burn them. If you go burn them, the fire will get happen, that means say you go face the law for the state. So that means say anytime where you know say you won't burn anything, not before Lagos, you go burn that plenty. You go come up for Lagos because government law don't talk, say me they don't burn them again, including all your trashes. Just make sure say you give them to the normal people where they carry and go where they're supposed to carry. Then you get one again where you say they very, very important. Apart from say you don't make on your daily habits. They make sure say any very appliances where you don't use or where you don't use, you come out for wall after you don't offer. You don't know say all your clear, your exit route. You don't make sure you say everywhere, don't be okay. You don't take anything block there. Then you make sure you say, you know, they burn all these things trash for your schools and matches. You keep it away from your student. The candles, you put them away from them. Then lighters, you know, make sure you say, they don't touch them. Then another thing, you see, where they get our science student, they get where they call lab. Their safety for lab too, they very, very important. Both lab and classroom. It's very, very important. You know, say for lab, and they put one chemical together, figure out one chemical to another, before they know, say they won't perform their experiment. Those chemical, if you know, say, they feel cause fire begin or blast or explosions, no put them together. When you even go by them, they go even tell you, say, don't put them together. We don't go scene of emergency. We be say, now because say they carry chemicals together, the thing can't react, can't cause fire begin or explosions. Now, thank God, say, those of who don't they attend, people know they too dead there. But one way, be say, people dead there, you don't say it will cause life. So that's why, where you go buy those chemicals, ask them, can you put them together? If they talk, say, no, people put them together, make sure say you separate them, carry and come off for where one another day, so that if anything won't happen, you don't go even day much like that. So for our lab, it's very important. Say, we will make sure say all these things we will take cognizance of it. And another one, we say, even for where we cause in our lab, you don't say there's no how you not plug your equipment, or then they take do their mix up of chemicals. If you don't put them for plug, you put another thing for plug. Make sure say you know overload them inside where would they call up. Because if you go overload them, fire begin to happen for that place. So always make sure say you plug waiting day where they carry too much load in a particular place. You know, see John another one put. Because if you go put, fire begin to happen for that place too. And again, if you go make sure say all these wires, this wire will enter your classrooms, enter your lab. If you just know say all those things, get forth. Call on the professionals. If you don't call on the professionals, one day they try invite fire begin make it happen. Because if you go touch or make them carry light, go make them bring light again, make it cause fire. So that's why anytime when you notice you get naked wire or one wire, no, they're not too doing well, they're not too pack and well. Call on the professionals, make them come inside your lab or make them come inside your classroom so that they will feel rectify all these things. Or you know, say I don't talk before, I still won't talk because there's no how you walk inside lab or your classroom. You know, go get papers, student at times, and go tear their book. Just make sure say you pack everything, come off for where they did. Because all these things, they help fire, make them burn very fast. I know, say, lab, na volatile area too, because of those chemicals where they use. So, you go make sure say, all the papers where they use, all the trash where they use, you dispose them very well. You understand me? So that if fire begin even what happen, you don't go there too much. You go know how to handle them from time to time. Then another one, we be say, it is very, very important for all schools. And schools will not get her, make them go get her. Please, will they beg? Will they make sure say we go all schools and then get? But you still get some schools, we say we never reach. We say then they know they get her. All these things are what they call fire extinguisher. So we say fire it begin happen itself. You go feel user. Fire begin no go talk when it go happen. You feel do all these things. But out of carelessness, all these things you have not mentioned above. For classroom, for lab, and you make sure you see as your daily habits too. and fire still fit occur because of carelessness. Do you understand me? And if fire happen, what you will use quench them? And the fire, best fire way you don't quench, like what would be say, you don't let them happen at all. And if it happen, you don't even make sure say you put them off. So that fire extinguishers, what would they call it? They very, very important for all schools. And don't be saying you will just go out there, go carry fire extinguishers for roadside. No. Come to fire service, make them tell you the one where you go feed proof for schools. We get some people who will be say we don't even approve them, say make them the one. But if you want to go patronize them, make sure say you ask them about their approval from Lagos State Fire and Rescue Service. And they show you. Because you get some people who will say, we know approve them. Then it takes time to operate for Lagos State. We they try to fish them out, though, but you know, say some, they will still they exist. So that's why anybody who wants to sell fire and special for you, ask them, do you have approval from Lagos State Fire and Rescue Service? If they get, tell them, they may show you a certificate. If they show you, you can patronize them. Because so that you know, if you go buy the one, say, if you use them, you don't go feel work. Do you understand me? And fire extinguishers, if you get them, you know, work, fire they go too much, and you will need to call fire service. So that is why you need to patronize the one who will say, government, take care, stamp, put, so that you go figure what you go do things for you. And apart from that, nobody say you go get these things alone. No. You go make sure, say, this fire extinguisher will get, if you work, like now, when we say all our students don't resume schools now, make all teachers, make all staffs, the management, go check whether those fire extinguishers they work. You get as you go. If you don't feel check, either they work, call on the professionals or call on fire service, make them help you come check them. Because if you get them, you don't work, it be like say you don't get at all. And those students, when we say, you know, say they don't grow up, teach them how to use it. Yes, the word PASS, that acronym is what they call that word, what they call PASS, P-A-X-X, then P for pull the pin, then A for aim the base of the fire, then X for you squeeze the valve of the valve of the fire extinguishers, then the other X to make sure say you swerve your hand so that all the fire will go out totally. You go make sure say you teach all of them, those ones who don't grow up, so that them too then will go the knowledge, even though they know if you apply them from time to time. That word pass, they very, very important. Make those ones who don't get old, make them know how to use them. And those ones where we say they are just growing up, just teach them. Nobody say they will go use fire extinguishers, but teach them. Say, okay, if you get fire extinguishers, before if you use them, just get them for mind, say, with the word pass. If you use them conveniently and it will work. Do you understand me? And apart from that, not be only fire extinguisher you go get for school. You get from schools, you'll be saying that three-story building, two-story building. Then we'll still get some other things. Not be only fire extinguisher they will get. They will get what they call fire alarm. Fire alarm, if fire begin happen, it will sound so that all students go know where they will go. Do you understand me? Go to safe area. Go hide their head. Not be saying they will come up for that place too. So fire alarm system, they very, very important. Me they get for schools. We'll be saying, no, be one story, be the two story, be three story. Be. That if anything happen, you go blow an alarm. All of them go feel come off for where they then apart from that, get another thing, what they call smoke detector. These smoke detectors, schools will be saying, then they two, three story building, they must get them too. So that if at all, people don't, person know they for that particular place where the fire happen. Immediately that smoke detector, smell that detector, it go sound an alarm so that people where they surround go know say fire begin to happen for a particular place inside the class or staff rooms. So all these things, they must get them, including fire blanket for kitchen. Fire blanket, you know, say there's no how you get schools too, you know, go get kitchen. If you want to go do some things, use your stove, do some things, use your pot, cook some things. If fire begin happen from that thing, you could just use your fire blanket, take cover the fire, and the fire will go out totally. So all these things, schools must make sure, say, then get arm. If you don't get arm, go make sure, say, you get arm now. And if you don't get arm, make sure, say, you make sure, say, you call on professionals, make them come help you check on whether if fire brigade happen, if you use them, it will still work. I won't repeat them again. If you get them, you know, check on whether it go work or you know go work. The day where fire or brigade go happen, you go just use them and you say you know go work. And fire under 5 minutes, it will spread. So that's why you need to check this thing from time to time. Make the inspector for you every 6 months. As you just come in now, make sure say you call on professionals, the fire officer, make them come help you check whether it will work or it no go work. So all these things we have not mentioned above, make sure say you put them for your mind so that anything will happen, no go get you, no go there too much. Then the one way we say they very, very important. Now, how you they prepare all your staff, all your management officers, all your students within that school, either primary school or secondary school, how you they prepare them against fire? If fire begin happen, what thing they will do? You understand me? If you not start to tell them what thing they will do now, if fire begin happen, you go fit claim life, and if go fit claim which we they call injury too, and you know what make all those things they make it happen when fire begin happen. That's why you need to they make sure say from time to time you do all these things. What will they call? They prepare we go do. We say you go make sure say all your students, you just make sure say you do them. Don't be say they real, but you go do like say the thing they real. Fire brigade they real. If you carry your manual alarm system or that normal alarm system, sound down so that all of them go know how they go waka common for inside their room, their classroom, waka common inside their offices. Go where then they call safe area. And if you don't do these things from time to time, you go see say that place where they call exit food, nobody will close down. Because as they do and from time to time, nobody go fit get that mind, go close down. Because they know say if you call on that thing at any time, and everybody must do at exactly how you want them to do it. So it's not compulsory that fire begin must happen before you teach them how to come out inside where they go where would they call safe area. So this thing is very, very important. And at the end of the day, you don't do all these things, fire brigade still happen, what are you going to do? You get some steps, it will be say you go still follow if fire brigade can happen at the end of the day for our schools. The first one, now to raise an alarm immediately. Because at times, you go fish say now only you feel quench that fire. You go see, say, even to do them, they difficult. So that's why you must raise an alarm. And apart from say, you know, if you do them alone at times. So that people where they the surroundings, again, will know say they won't come on for where then they go where then they call safe area. They will not ask them, will do it to them. So immediately you raise an alarm. You will see, say, people will come on for where then they. And if you know, say, where did they smoke down the that area, if you just come low, if you come low, just crawl from where you did, go outside. Because if you see, say, smoke there where you did, whether in a smoke log room or something, that place will be safe. Smoke don't fill out well. And you won't come up for that place. And you can't stand up, they go out. If it choke you, and if you find it difficult to go out, go where they call safe area. So the best way you go do is say, you go crawl. Just carry your leg, your two hands, crawl, touch the wall, go outside, go where they call safe area. And if you get elevator, because you get some excuse, you say, then get elevator. Yeah. If fire begin happen, or you notice say the alarm, the sound, no follow that place where they call elevator. Just carry your leg, climb that step, come down, go where would they call safe area. And if you know say you pass them, don't go outside the compound. Make sure say you go where then they call assembly point, so that at the end of the day, your teachers go fit come, take count the numbers of people where they did. Take the numbers of people, compare those people who don't come inside before this morning. And if they notice say one person is still trapped, then go fit say, try go inside or make them call fire service. Nobody say then go inside by themselves. They call fire service so that they will fit tell them, say one person still remain. Because one thing about these students be say, if real fire happen at times, some of them feel go hide under their bed. So that's why you need to control them, you need to tell them what to do in case of fire from time to time. Thank you very much.
1: Okay, you don't hear him. Yes, so, Oga Olusegun don they do it, don they follow us here and since about how to make sure say my children will they under our care. Now this one are for the people waiting for school and they do it, they position very well, and then when they don't come up for school, when they don't come out also, and we make sure say they do it in that they save like it, like in Dr. Yan, you match is not put on close to them. If you get children for, even if you don't get children for, naked wires no supposed to waiting there around, we go cause fire, you understand? Checkmate, I don't know, service apartment and they do them, but I don't know of we do our individual house. Your fire extinguisher, I think now after 6 months, three months they service them.
2: No, we say you go even service them. Just make sure you call on people we know about them. After 6 months, make them come inspect what you get.
1: Exactly.
2: Out. Some you know go service them. Some you see, make sure you do the service.
1: Because me, I know say would they do it. I think after three months or so, that they can come out and change the date. Put a new one to show say they don't checkmate and say everything still do it, still they good. And you will be say you day you get fire extinguisher for your house, you know sabi use them, you know the type of fire extinguisher where if you use if fire happen, now not the best time to do it. Educate yourself, you understand, find people where sabi, may they teach you, or for if an estate when I get, make sure say okay, even that school where these students they resume to, so can all the teachers, if fire happen, say they sabi and do, yes, a fire begin? That's a good question we need to ask. Yeah, because now people, they carry their children life, come their trust for now, and if Kasala boss now, how will I fit to do it? Make sure, say, these children, they save. All of these questions, now we need to do it, we need to ask, you understand?

0: Yo, take a picture, cheese. I know a big deal, we're also big overseas. Guys around the world are feeling nauseous, and the ladies are screaming, it's
1: see,
0: that's us in the spotlight with our own photo line. You know what look tight, make cheddar faster than we can spend it. Got our own comics and verse mints in Germany. A 35, I own my own jet. Mansion by the lake, and I ain't done yet. Wait a minute, I'm losing direction. I feel foolish, I need your correction. Lord, please bring me back. If you have to hit my head like a conga slap.
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0: Yeah, Lord, yes, I'm back again. Need you to put me back on track again. Save me, cause I'm slowly going insane. Maybe I should take time to explain. You gave me the music, but I've used it. Music brought fame, and yes, I misused it. Every other night, your help, I refused it. I don't understand how I got confused. It seems like I'm addicted to light as a limelight. Sacrifice rhyming right just to write tight. Autographs, photographs, and reviews. Photograph my paragraphs and interviews. It ain't hard to see I've not been true. Not to the public, but to you. Lord, what I'm saying is real.

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1: Hello my lovely people, my name na Olufunke Akindele aka Jennifer aka Lefty Omo Ghetto Joe. 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

0: All right, so my people, I did throw away plenty salutation this morning, as I say every Wednesday morning. Once I go knock attention, not up 9:45, time don't reach for the program. Waiting insurance, they do serve the correct program where they give you correct information. 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My name is Nafet, aka Madam Insurance, aka Oluwa Fito, looking hot since 1805. Is it your hotness? Love it. We don't show on top of the program. As I've said, anytime we will show like this, now to come touch light, we'll confirm a program on top. Waiting insurance, they do serve. Wait time, reach serve. You where they listen to us for your house, for office, for market, for traffic. You go give you opportunity to call us, ask question on top the topic where with the touch light or any other parole where you want to know about waiting insurance, they do serve. Today I deal with Le Prof Obina, our in-house person on top the program. And today we want to touch light the importance of professional indemnity insurance. We go touch light every on top that professional indemnity insurance. What till you be, what till they do, who fee buy am, how you go arrange, how if something happen, what till be the procedure to take collect claim, etc. Now we go touch light on top that topic. You know, say somebody send me mercy as I don't hear you see, they say you have to give us insurance for traffic. I don't.
1: Me, I won't even say our people happy traffic go slow day. But a happy go slow day. Oh.
0: Since yesterday, in fact, I've been since when now? Traffic situation in this Lagos is just too much. In fact, is there any other in anything? I don't know what to do again.
1: We're going to use drone. Now, drone, we're going to use the waka.
0: I don't know what to do.
1: Or if you come from, you see, the only people when they lock you, now people when come from Madam Insurance place.
0: How?
1: They feel just close their eyes. They don't enter another side.
0: It's okay. Okay, so why me? I get the traffic.
1: You. We don't know now. You don't learn from your grandmama. And you know, Sabi user, you don't learn from your grandmama.
0: You know, say honestly, this is where you talk. Yesterday night, I was feeling that this car should just have a button. If people there, they say technology. They never technology anything.
1: They don't reach your people now.
0: They never.
1: Old vendor.
0: They never technology anything. Yeah. They should have a flying car.
1: Yeah.
0: You know, so I see one advert.
1: Oyibo. We Africans, our own science, make we modernize them. If you there for go slow, you close your eyes, put your hand for head, you reach your house. It will solve this problem.
0: That Yoruba people where they were that year. You go do offer.
1: Bam.
0: You don't go.
1: You don't go.
0: Now let us translate offer into
1: a commercial business. People can buy it,
0: and once there's too much traffic or glow slow,
1: you say offer.
0: You reach your house. We need that product. So Obina send a stakeholder for that committee. Please. And the master and stakeholder, they know it.
1: I go buy you.
0: No, church,
1: you know, read this one. If you dare for go slow for 7 hours, you will not say church, you know, read that one.
0: So please, those in that committee of affair that can do it, practicalize it, make it a reality for us. Me, as Mother Ishora, we help in marketing. It's not an issue. Obina and Ima, they are stakeholders in that committee. You people should talk to your members, fellow members. Let them bring it to reality. We need that product because the traffic situation is just too much. It is too much. This money now, it does start. Those where they go towards, you know, that beggars are everywhere. Don't turn upside down. Government, anything where you people can do, please also do it.
1: They feel sponsored your fetting. It's research now.
0: You don't research. I don't get it.
1: No, if you give them grants, those people go develop the product. Now, so you both people, most of these products, when we see, government, they have sponsor. People go research, get the product.
0: So, Obina, why are you particular about witchcraft products? Why? I want to know. Okay, this one, we never even start. So, Mother, I thought I know insurance for traffic. Open that day, yeah. They talk witchcraft product where they want to develop. Where you go, they do offer. For them to do insurance product where go take care of traffic. You know what talk that one. You say, make that they do local science. Once you do offer inside traffic, you don't fly reach your ass. You don't fly reach your ass. For now, they don't have insurance, traffic insurance. Obina, you to tell your people to retire.
1: No, we go start now.
0: We need it.
1: We need it.
0: Because, no, seriously.
1: No, but we need sponsorship now.
0: Somebody go spend 7 hours for traffic.
1: No, the 7 hours from K2, you know, go 7 hours yesterday from K2, I know reach 5 hours, I know reach secretariat.
0: Hey.
1: Honestly, my back, everything. Now we are going to begin things, say, if we get small thing when you feel touch, or even you just go outside, plug one leaf, put for your ear, and you disappear. If all that better, make you leave insurance, you never reach, you don't get insurable interest.
0: Why don't get insurable?
1: No insurable interest for traffic.
0: For traffic, you people should create it. We will buy it. But you don't say na product where go say.
1: No, now real product now. You just buy them, say, supposing there is traffic, you know. Now, insurance don't they move
0: yes.
1: from the issue of if something happened to what they call pandemic. When something unusual, let's say you insure your farm. If rain no fall plenty, you go make claims. Whether the plant, whether harvest is okay or you know, not okay. If sun they plenty, more than so, you work with the metropolitan, what do they call this?
0: Metropolitan Metrological Society.
1: Yes. So, if we feel do that, we feel still come up with product also. See, if traffic do unusual,
0: yes,
1: stay more than 1 hour, don't be saying 30 minutes.
0: No,
1: stay,
0: no
1: more than 1 hour.
0: 1 hour.
1: Like yesterday,
0: yes,
1: you feel make claim of, let's say, depending on the assumption short.
0: Yes.
1: You are right.
0: Something because like, you know why they talk this. You get during last year, during my mother burial service,
1: yes,
0: you know, this one at Lagos. So, you know, Benin or roads to go to worry all those axes. People, they spend days for traffic. What are you saying?
1: No.
0: Days.
1: Then, even this one, on a serious note.
0: For traffic.
1: In advanced world now, traffic like this can make, let's say, a sporting event cancel their program.
0: Yes.
1: So there must be, there is insurance. We call it contingent. We should start thinking
0: they
1: along.
0: That's what I'm saying.
1: Yes, on
0: insurance,
1: note,
0: yes, yeah, on a serious note. Insurance industry now, they don't get plenty money. Last week, their regulator tell us for press conference, say, this recapitalization, they raked in $1.079 trillion. I come into the sector. Trillion, no, naira. Please, we don't want to do come and be buying cut
1: and fire, no fire and all those ones are old school.
0: Yeah, we need the new products
1: that will reflect
0: our pains.
1: Yes,
0: that we, our needs. Insurance products where Nigerians need now those products where go speak to your needs, your everyday needs. Make I even put that your everyday needs. Right. Not be said to call them and say if plane fall on top of my house. Catastrophic. I don't need catastrophic. Give me product. If I spend 7 hours in the traffic, I will claim from that product because you people should start researching.
1: Not even this flooding with the top. If the level of water, let's say like Lekki, they are both higher, something like this, you pay. So things like that we should start thinking along that line.
0: Please, insurance industry, insurance
1: people.
0: Anyone you want to do. We need products that speaks to our lives right now as Nigerians. And we also need products for stress related, emotional, and everything. Health, mental health issues.
1: Yes.
0: All we need product because you say you go see fight now. Those are meant is causing stress, mental tension. So we need product around all those things. I beg insurance industry that any day where una regulator call us again, my insurance will still say it. But those where they listen now, you people should do research. Give us everyday product will go help our life, especially those of us where they live for this Lagos, this city called Lagos. Help us. The stress is too much. We need new products. Biko, we need new products. All right, I don't say waiting. We want touchlight on top of the program today. Now, professional indemnity insurance. Sharply, as we take the may we bar break, play some more music. When we come back, we will come start the parole of the main topic of today's program. When they come back.
2: Where did they go? Where did they find?
3: Why did they ask me that kind of question? Where did they go?

0: All right, so 2013 now for that song that year, you don't hit my car, you go wreck better. And to think, say 2026, where people hit themselves for Nigeria road, they see they speak Oyibo. Do you know me? Are you is you? Do you not see me? Do you know who I am? Do you know who is I? I will deal with you. Call the IG for me. I will call the Luminous for you. Everything. Till now, people still they speak English. But you know, say for the other countries, developed countries, even some African countries, if two people they drive, they hit their self. You know, they yell this English. Everything about this Nigeria, and I don't even know. Then you go just see they come at exchange. Insurance papers, everybody going, but this one, even that yesterday, inside the traffic now. Some he hits me for, but you know, see me, I be all in frustration of the traffic. Now that was the way it and they go cause second leg of another traffic because those don't wait there behind and they don't go feel go again. They say, paper, oh, Tito, exactly, go they beg, you know, but you know, supposed to be like that once your car they insured. Genuinely, you don't need all those plenty English and plenty stress for road if you are person they involved for accident. Okay, so then I want to highlight a professional, the importance of professional indemnity insurance. Le prof Obina Kwele. Yes. Obina, since yesterday to then you don't lean. Remember that time when just come back from abroad? Yeah. Wait, fresh. Shebi, we tell you. We tell you that. Lagos traffic will draw the.
1: Now we don't see everything.
2: That yeah, I don't sleep well yesterday.
0: That episode, see there our Instagram page. I tell you that this your freshness from my bro. It will lean. Now.
2: No, yesterday or oh, now very unusual.
0: My body pain.
2: Up to now, my body still they pain me.
0: Where is your papa and friend anyhow?
1: Okay,
0: all right. See now, look at him. Now he's looking like a refugee.
2: No, I was yesterday all of us be refugee for real.
0: Traffic does he does do open as front. He have lean overnight. He does also later. I the prof sorry, yeah. Very thank soon you. I may go back abroad. All right, so professional indemnity insurance.
2: Yes.
0: Why is they important? What do you mean? And why is they important?
2: You don't even use the name professional. So what do they mean? We say, if you be a professional person, when they give advice, when they help people, when they treat people, you need the cover. Maybe we start with the story when lead to the professional indemnity. The thing happened for 1957. With the court case, Hadlebay versus Hillam Partner, 1957. So one man, one buy share, that's Hadlebay. You go meet the accountant. He said, I beg you, make una help me check this company. It's like now when they say buy share. Help me check the share. What they good, make a buy. Now so the accountant, they go collect the money. They write them letters. Say, ah, that company, they very good. Make you buy share. Now, so this man buy the share 6 months. The company Bafuka.
0: Voila.
2: So the owner, and you see, on top of the letter when they write, you know, say now contract, they stamp this thing without prejudice on it, because if you get letter from all these lawyers, accountants, they will say without prejudice. So waiting to be say, I don't give you advice. So if you take them, you do on your own. But Hadley Bain felt say, I don't pay them. He can't go court. Now in court say, if you be professional, somebody come to you for advice, pay you, and you give a wrong advice, you should pay.
0: You should pay the person.
2: Yes,
0: makes sense. I support. I concur.
2: So it was as a result of that case, now he make professionals begin by professional indemnity. So what do you mean? If I give you advice, if I be doctor, treat you wrongly, you don't see case where doctors, they leave
0: surgeons, they leave scissors
2: inside belly and all those things. You get even one self, that time now when I dey learn insurance small small. We won teaching hospital when they favor them. No, we know what they call them. Go buy professional indemnity from one the company, self insurance company, don't die. So inside the cover, the insurance company, the hospital say, we want cover for every professional working with us. So now, so one day, some people put dead body. They don't know who carried the dead body go.
0: The thief up.
2: The thief dead body. So they carry the insurance company when give cover. They hold the hospital. The hospital hold the insurance company. So the insurance company can't say the professionals when they cover now, medical doctors, nurses, and pharmacists. So we there for a panel, we say, if you they give any professional advice, you know, if you they clean every day, maybe they clean this place, you'll be professional for the day.
0: Yes.
2: Say the insurance company, what they for do, they say they list
0: the professionals.
2: The professionals when they give cover to tell you how wide this cover. Because if you be cleaner, maybe you they rub poor soap as people they work out for step. Somebody march on it and fall down, break his hand. He can hold you liable, or he can hold the person when employ you. But if they hold you, he will hold you as a professional. So what it means, say, if you be professional person, you need professional indemnity. In the advanced world, engineers, lawyers, accountants, insurance brokers, different kinds of professionals, they mandate it, or even through practice, that they get professional indemnity. But in our own case here, the insurance brokers, doctors under this National Health, yes, National Health Insurance Authority Act, now they be the people when they compulsory.
0: Okay, they compulsory for them.
2: But normally, with the advice, say if you be professional, it's always better for you to go for professional indemnity, because nobody they above mistake. If you make mistake, God go say make you pay the person.
0: Okay, Le Prof, it's good as you talk this now, but you still talk something. Say if you say professional, evil cleaner, and that part of the question was evil cleaner said na professional.
2: Professional.
0: Now this professional way they talk so tailor, they no fit get the police. Are they not because
2: Naima say if you you know now we our insurance on they move from conventional to micro. If you be a tailor, you they sew cloth, you go buy the thing. You feed the person say because the thing when we they do now at times person go say once more the one when go tighten belly. You go so the one went big. You don't make mistake.
0: Tailor suppose get this
2: point. Then you the person saying one the one went big. You don't want to make they see him belly. You go so tight one. So once there is mistake, somebody will hold you liable. Under micro insurance, we should start looking at some of these things. If there is mistake, instead of saying the essence of liability insurance, we say if you get problem, you no go use mouth to say sorry. Now your insurance you go use to tell the person
0: sorry
2: when suffer from loss.
0: Okay, so you don't clear that one and say profession
2: yes.
0: Like
2: say all these small ones make they look for
0: micro insurance
2: companies to get their own indemnity against people when they feel do their mistake feel create problem
0: for them. Okay, then another group where you talk about now you talk about stockbroker, which is what it leads to the establishment of this policy.
2: Mm.
0: Now, another question where I go ask, you don't say Nigeria just make a compulsory for insurance brokers and doctors where they under
2: doctors under Lagos State also.
0: Okay, yes. You cover them. Now, another set of people where I want to ask about for Nigeria here, like, you know, they compulsory for lawyers.
2: You know, they compulsory for lawyers, but in the advanced world, you cannot practice without having professional indemnity. These are the people when you meet now, when give you advice.
0: Mm.
2: You know, here, outside, you feel carry, tell somebody, say, this matter, they good, or make him go court. You go reach there. he lose. Then another lawyer reveal and we say for no go. He go sue you. But these are there are certain things okay. when we they do here, when we they get away from. But once you follow the normal distance, definitely you see say the professional indemnity thing will come in because of some of this kind of stuff.
0: Okay, Le Prof, I want to ask people like pastors or counselors, they fall under this. I ask this question because we get one our family friend. Make I talk this thing because sometimes some things they stop for this country. That time when she want you meet this guy, he won't marry you. Her mama come carry her go her own her mama church.
2: Yeah.
0: Say may pastor pray pray for her about this guy where she won't marry so. Now so that past that mama church pastor so. Now say tell this guy say ah wait till you see oh that this guy if she married the guy back by see oh she will not born child she will not have peace she will not do this one now so she do true the girl relationship with that man scatter.
2: Break now yes
0: break and scatter fast forward some years later we now hear that pastor married that girl I know
2: now the pastor get insurable interest.
0: That pastor now ended up with that girl where his mama drag go in church to grandma.
2: Maybe the girl yellow like you.
0: I know she's not yellow, she's black. Now wait till they talk say at times you see some of these people in that line of profession, they will come and give you advice. Tomorrow night you now regret the advice they give you. You feel sued them.
2: You know, you see those ones, issue of religion get as it be.
0: Okay.
2: We always say they personal. If you are talking of a counselor, those ones when the psychologist, you know, they are registered.
0: Okay.
2: They can give you advice, and if you feel that you suffer a loss, because the essence of professional indemnity is you must suffer a loss because of the advice, you can sue.
0: Okay.
2: But for once you come with religion, we always say it has to do with somebody's sentiments. So no insurance fee.
0: If you do that one,
2: do anything like that. It's your own personal decision, your own personal choice. So pastors, all those ones, they no need professional indemnity, and nobody go even give them because the risk.
0: Nobody go give them.
2: The risk they difficult to quantify.
0: Okay.
2: For you to establish, say the person don't suffer financial loss. The only thing.
0: What of emotional loss?
2: The only thing you feel say you say sorry. Now that's the best place where sorry feel work better than insurance saying sorry.
0: You see this Le Prof, eh? Don't be you say maybe not they say sorry with mouth. Professional indemnity
2: yes.
0: go
2: no, help, you,
0: help
2: say
0: you say sorry with money.
2: With money. But for this side, okay, look at now. Like Emma, you there you be pastor. They can't bring one girl and we're fine. And you look the girl, you like the girl. You can't tell the girl, say, ah, no marry the other man, no, it's no good. You are marketing. What you are doing is business. So insurance, no fit come between you and the person.
0: May we grab break. If you get question where you want answer or you want contribution, the number where you go take call or send a voice notes now 08100130349. The number again make up that for slow motion now 08100130349. We dey come back.
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0: 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Of course, we then deliver a few divides in the air as we then go into space. Many people.
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0: All right, so my people, I see they throw away plenty salutation. 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And Le Prosso will be now, you don't talk many things. This question from Ekene from Musuka. He say, good morning, Madam Insurance and Prof. Please, my question is this. Can barbers buy this indemnity insurance? Because some barbers na pako.
1: See, before I go answer, insurance no dey for somebody when no sabi work. Now somebody when make mistake. Oh. So no be say you go start this thing, you know learn well. You go buy insurance, say at least anybody, you know, some barbers they use cutlass, they cut well, under micro, you see, we insurance don't they move beyond the way we know them. Okay. It gets more than what we they call micro. And thank God they don't begin pick up in Nigeria. But if you go to Kenya, now where will they use give all these small thing when you they do, you key it into insurance. Like this barber now, if he give you, I don't go barb heads. I don't even know, say the guy remains small for, yeah. I can't resemble native doctor. I carry the thing from Lagos, go. So what they have, no, go. What they have will be say, I reach there, no light. In coin, they use this one when they charge. So as the thing finish, instead of the boy to tell me, say, but the thing don't die, just do this, it's I don't finish. I can't carry hair like this, like native doctor. So if I get those kind of micro, this thing, you feel kind of go court now. They go, pay you because as at the past, people go, they say, ah, this man don't enter one kind court. so now this type of embarrassment, you can claim from him. And when we start claiming, people will be serious with their job. Because one thing with this thing, give it to insurance. There is what they call risk improvement. Even if we give you cover, we equally insist that you put certain things so that you won't be having claims. You don't buy insurance so that every day you come to make claims. But insurance will help you perfect, even make create standards. So your shop will become standard barbing shop so that the risk of that kind of claims could reduce. But whenever it happens, they will stand there to help you.
0: All right, Ekena, you don't hear that one. Say you go learn the barbing work. Oh, no, you say you just go to with go to apprentice, go push shop. They say you want
1: carry
0: go to,
1: cutlass.
0: You want to insurance. They carry shop there. They say they cut people here. Say you are a barber, international one. No, you need to be a real professional. So you just when you make mistake, this policy go come pay for that mistake where you make. All right, if you want call us, send voice, no, send message. The number now 08100130349 with the inside studio. Okay, Le Prof, we don't establish those way if you buy all professionals, they feel buy them. Even those when are small
1: micro insurance
0: model, they also fit arrange them. Now, for person where you don't get professional, where you don't get this product or where you don't buy this policy. If something happen, how insurance they take settle the claim? What even be the procedure? Where they follow?
1: The first thing where will happen, we say mistake don't happen. You know, every liability policy, what if they cover and negligence? Negligence means say the thing when you they supposed to do, you know, do one. Or you do something you not supposed
0: do.
1: Mm-hmm. So if it happen. Now me be, let's say, now me, the doctor, when they treat you, I make mistake. I no go come claim from my insurance. Now you go start the action, you when that my mistake affects.
0: Okay.
1: Go start the action.
0: Against you.
1: Against me, the doctor. The doctor no go say, are they okay, or I do the right thing, or I no do the right thing. The first thing when the insured, that's the doctor receiving the decision, is to contact his insurer. If you sue the doctor will tell the insurance company. The insurance company, most times, will say, make you join them. You will become you suing the insurance company and the doctor. Because at the end, the person won't go pay at the insurance company.
0: Not be the doctor. Okay.
1: So, once there is a claim, you buy professional indemnity and somebody makes a claim, don't drive him. Don't say you are not at fault or this thing. Contact your insurance company. They will be in a better position to say, this thing when you do. Because why we always do this, most times we know like make matter go court. So okay. By the time the insurance company come meet you and say, but you didn't do it well. The next thing is like that mortuary when the thief
0: dead body.
1: So when we met under arbitration, we tell the insurance company say they go pay. So when we tell the insurance company, the people won't get dead body, they claim 5 million. This thing at 2007. At the end, we settle and they pay them 1 million naira. So but if you not tell the insurance company, you go begin negotiate with
0: the doctor. Gets the policy.
1: Yes, go begin negotiate. Most times, the insurance company go say they no go pay. You always have to carry the insurance liability policy. You always have to carry the insurance company along once there is any claim or something that can lead. The word we say. Whether claim or something that can lead to a claim.
0: Okay, you mentioned something and say the person where the doctor's mistake affects.
1: Yes.
0: The professional way get professional indemnity.
1: Yes.
0: Insurance policy affects. Now I go initiate the process. Okay, so at most I go one may they join the insurance company.
1: Yes.
0: So my next question now say, if me now I enter hospital, I go tell no say the doctor way won't attend to me. He get professional indemnity. I suppose ask him first.
1: Normally, the hospitals, if they supposed to put, say, this hospital is protected by a professional indemnity, it gives confidence. What it means, say, if there is any problem, there is somebody at their back. That's one. Then two, any hospital, with this National Health Insurance, sure. Waiting that they put up, because that's on the law. Clearly states that you must get it. So, and most hospitals, the Lagos state owned, they get confused because some people say Lagos state insists that most of the clinics. So, if those clinics for them to operate must have professional indemnity, what it means is that once there is any distance, you can start an action. And another thing, one of the problems when they get is like this thing we they do with motor, somebody get insurance. You go get claim. You go begin fight. You don't need to fight. Why did you buy it? Nobody there above mistake. You don't make mistake. Allow the person, tell the insurance company why we are doing this thing. By mistake, we forget something inside the person's this thing. And look at the evidence and the person is claiming. Then we want to talk to the person involved.
0: Whoa.
1: Then find way of getting the thing rectified.
0: Okay, so most times, especially when it has to do with hospital, where their mistake don't cause people
1: even to die.
0: It don't cause people pain. You go see, say those hospital, they go, they argue, they go try
1: that's
0: to
1: what they, saying,
0: they to go cover, try to defend, say no be then cause and no be then make mistake. Yeah, the person don't some they'll say the person don't
1: they will even die. Give you they will even give you more bill. That's why. Because all these things center on our ignorance. By the time they do that, you can even report them to medical council or even carry a lawyer. By that time, that's when the wahala go start. Supposing they said they know, you know, like that this novel is Chimamanda thing. You know that thing is really this thing. We don't know where it will end. But if it's in the advances, and you can prove the money when they will pay, it'll be a small thing.
0: And the insurance will pay.
1: No, not the insurance will pay. A big hospital like that, you don't need to tell them to have professional indemnity. Not be only for doctor, not also pharmacists, and even others, like those mortuary attendants. Because some of them say they will just buy for medical doctors, leave the other this thing. He go send her the nurse concern. The nurse exactly. not be professional.
0: Yeah. So the hospital yeah. supposed get for all the all people the,
1: yes, now,
0: where
1: they work there.
0: They work there. Yeah. Because at times you go some pharmacy self, they go give you
1: the wrong,
0: medication. Yeah. You go drink. Your tongue go they come out. They go come say hey. Back my say oh, not the nurse. That nurse
1: not
0: the pharmacy.
1: All of them should be protected.
0: Protected against some of these things where
1: mistake
0: where we they always see. Now make we call to stockbrokers. Mm. Now they make a compulsory but share stockbrokers because if
1: no, you see here, Diamond say here it's not compulsory. But it's the same thing. If Hadley Bain no carry Hill and Partners go court, this thing no go come. When we want to buy share, you see the problem when we they get. You say I want buy A, B, C, D. If there is mistake, now you be your own stockbroker. But if you tell a stockbroker, say, I have 50 million and I want good shares where I can put this thing. I don't want where if I put this thing 2 years now, there is mistake. You have transferred that to the
0: professional. Who is the professional?
1: So if there is any mistake, he has to pay. It's like the thing when we do, even insurance broking. 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

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Hello, motherland, tell me how you do. Hello, Africa, tell me how you do. Hello, motherland, tell me how you do. Hello, Africa, tell me how you do. Hello, motherland, tell me how you do. Hello Nigeria, that's my motherland. Coming to Sweden now, causing a hysteria. Takes a long time to travel the globe. So why be shy? Why be humble? I just came straight out the jungle. You can't compete with me, cause you know I got the rhythm. I did it before, now we'll do it again. So listen what I say.

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Hello, Africa, tell me how you doing. Hello, motherland, tell me how you doing. Hello, Africa, tell me how you doing. 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Drop your personal individual ambitions. 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African people, come from your vulture. Start the film cause you are the era of the mankind. You are the dreams, you are the hope, you are the future, you are the past, you are the grandfather of civilization. This is what ANC wants old dog to see. 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The African man seems to be everywhere. If there are people in the world who know the right is never wrong, stop the fire burning in my home, Africa.

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0: Hello, Africa, tell me how you doing. Hello, motherland, tell me how you doing. 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There's a hotty, hotty wind blowing south to north, falling in my head, drying all my plans. 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Move the saddest off my back, I stop the fire burning in my home. 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

Mommy takes a glass of juice. Hello, Africa, tell me how you doing. 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

Hello Africa, and I mean that the song of Dr. Alban, and of course just enjoy that jam inside the new school station. We carry old school for back. Our name na Niger FM 102.7. Before this, a song by Hello Africa by Dr. Alban, we don't play you It's Over by Fola feature Bella Schmoder and Zlatan inside that particular jam. You also hear On Ja, the song of Sabrina.

Sabina Oshivicho Martin, Sabina na Cameroonian artist. We also don't give you Joshua Baraka, new jam, we call Yo Yo. And we'll take you back in the days, give you the song of Father U-turn, the late Father U-turn, the one we call Yetunde. All right, for Dr. Alban Matter, at one point we hear saying that caught him to Charlie Boy, the original area father, but Dr. Alban, a Nigerian Swedish musician. And then if you want to talk about Dr. Alban, Nigerian Swedish, so he be Nigerian, he also be Swedish guy, and a Igbo guy. Ogbo Agbu Alban Uzoma Uwakpa, and I be name. And of course, his stage name is Dr. Alban, a Nigerian Swedish musician and producer. We get his own record label, Doctor Records. And of course, they describe his music as Euro dance / hip hop reggae for dance all style. All right, so Dr. Alban has 69 years. In calls in Charlie Boy, senior man, but of course, now, small thing we need to know about Dr. Alban be that, you understand. So, when they grow up, even when they secondary school and all those stuff, I hear Dr. Alban in those days. We come Nigeria once or twice, and then and then go back. Dr. Alban, old school guy. In fact, this Hello Africa in 1990, Dr. Alban released this particular jam, Hello Africa. Tell me how you do it. Hello, mother. Now, tell me, 1990, how many years are you? I did GSS1. I'll be 12 years that time. Yeah, I'll be 12 years that time. 1999, Dr. Alban dropped that song, Hello Africa. Welcome to Workshop, 30 minutes past 12 o'clock, Wednesday, September 16, 2022. Today, Workshop, where they walk, now they chop, the hottest midday show for radio with me, the first voice. Godwin Aruwayo and the fly solo today, Lady J. No, they are around. Okay, so I don't run through the jams, then we play Hello Africa by Dr. Alban, It's Over by Fola, Onja by Sabrina, Yo Yo by Joshua Baraka, plus Yetunde by the late father, U-turn. Okay, and welcome. Now, Wednesday, but this normally, how would they start Wednesday? We do play radio between 12 and 1, and then we'll give somebody the opportunity to win the charge card. 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Now, there will they pick up the phone, call somebody, say, so, person, someone will give you so message. And of course, we'll go deliver the message for you as they hold. We'll give them the latest entertainment just between 3 and 3:30. And before we come up for studio by 4 o'clock, give space for Gragra Express, the comedy Wednesday edition of Gragra Express from 4 o'clock this evening. So, the show they go this afternoon, workshop. First voice, 9 a.m. Godwin and Wire. The whole biggest news for the whole of Lagos, two news. Number one, the whole of that, after we were going towards Ikeja and all those type, beggar side block yesterday, people stay road till 2:30, 3 a.m. this morning. The whole place block. When they come out for Maryland, they come this morning, sir. Ikorodu Road going towards K2, block. You understand? And then even Maryland to Anthony, Ilugbeju side, block the main road, but the service lane free one kind. And then when you don't pass the Ilugbeju side, they go towards Pan Groove. That side free. Pastor Mainland Bridge for Ilugbeju climb. Coming towards Gbagada and Mainland is free. But everybody where they go towards outside Lagos, Ibadan Expressway, Bega, the nightmare we then go through yesterday. In fact, and they watch channels 10 o'clock news in the evening, and they interviewed the Lagos State Sector Commander for the FRSC. The man they talk at that time say people everywhere block on both sides because some people decide to go past one way for the other side. After tanker don't, I mean, container don't first fall to block the main road. So, and then they find a way to escape. Now they can't compound the whole issue. So, if you're there for that traffic yesterday, sorry for you. If you see the inside today, sorry for you too. Well, they just did it and enjoy Nigeria. If we go there, yeah, help you manage and enjoy the traffic. The second order news, say for me, if you ask me, the greatest actor in the history of Nigerian movie and theater scene, I go tell you, say, now Olu Jacobs. The late Olu Jacobs don't die. This morning, now we hear say Olu Jacobs, the legend, don't die at the age of 84. All right, for me, I'm be the GOAT for Nigerian movie scene. Talk about Nigerian movies, stage. Olu Jacobs, now the greatest ever. Well, if he said there be three of them, where did that bracket? Where if he get the argument for who be the greatest actor so far? But I know say Olu Jacobs did there. Pete Edoche and one other person, then RMD, Olu Jacobs, Pete Edoche, and RMD. If you ask me, now three of them, I'm the greatest actors we ever get for this country. But if you ask me to pick one, Olu Jacobs, I'm my goat, followed by
RMD, then you can put Peter Doche. But three of them are the key that as he goes. So, if we want to do Mount Rushmore of Nigerian actors, you know this mountain for US, Mount Rushmore, where they put the head of four presidents there, Abraham Lincoln, George Washington, and they put four presidents there. So, they always use them to say, okay, if you want to do the Mount Rushmore of the greatest in this particular field, which four head you go? So, if you want to do Mount Lagos now, or Mount Nigeria, say, put the head of the four greatest actors of all time for Nigeria. Olu Jacobs definitely did there. RMD definitely go did there. Peter Doche definitely go did there. Now to look for one more person add. You understand? So for me, Olu Jacobs now Mount Rushmore actor. And of course, his wife Joke Silva, our condolences they go to her and every other person with there. Just like if you want to do Mount Rushmore of the greatest pidgin radio presenters in Nigeria, my head go did there. Ali Babi, you don't agree? My head go there. If you want to do the Mount Rushmore greatest pidgin presenters of all time for Nigeria, two people want to say their head go there. My head go there. My guy, your head go there. I don't know with the remaining two people. You can add the remaining two people you want to there. But Godwin, your, and two other people. Now, I go with Mount Rushmore. See on the side. But very sad one, Olu Jacob. The man try. I know we're not saying they get health issues for a while and all that, but Baba don't go. So I go play one or two Olu Jacob voice. One, you know, saying voice. I go play one or two Olu Jacob clip. When I hear him voice, both they remember, celebrate the legend. And of course, instead of the just do play radio, anybody where fits. So today, play radio now, Olu Jacob, what they can honor. Anybody where you know, say, if he mimic Olu Jacob, or if he tell us the Olu Jacob movie where you don't watch, where you remember your most memorable Olu Jacob moments, any movie where you don't watch, you know, if he mimic Olu Jacob, and either you mimic him or tell us about Olu Jacob and a movie where you don't touch your life and all that, and where you remember, fond memory, celebrate them. And if you impress me, you'll get a charge card. All right, now Olu Jacob will celebrate like this from now till 1 o'clock for Play Radio. So, Sam Loco don't die so many years ago. So, somebody talk about Sam Loco. He said, go put Sam Loco if you were there too. Okay, so if you want to let me know the Olu Jacob movie where you remember past, or you want me to make Olu Jacob another with your voice note, send message for WhatsApp 08100130349. 08100130349. All right, 08100130349, and the number you go take, send the message for there, and of course I go take your voice notes and read your messages when we come back. Just tell us about Olu Jacob, celebrate the man life, tell us the movie we act, we interest you past, your fondest and favorite memory of Olu Jacob, and then if you feel mimic him, try. Anybody will impress me, go win the chat card. Will they go break, come back now, continue to celebrate the life and times of the legend Olu Jacobs for inside Nigeria FM 102.7. in the meantime, we'll go break. Shout out to my ladies, Rashidat from Agege. Shout out to you. You know I still love you, right? Ibiyemi Alajumoke, my baby. How are you doing, darling? Hope you're good. I'll walk. Enjoy yourself. How's your husband? You're doing fine. Love you. All my ladies waiting for First Stack. Ada from First Stack. Susan from First Stack. All my babies around the world. Shout out to all of them. Mrs. Umar, all of them. Shout out to all my ladies. Not too much, eh? Okay, wow, good afternoon, my love. The kind of music I'm hearing since workshop started. I know my love is around today. How was your night? How is your family? I miss you. I was not feeling fine since last week, and this Saturday is my birthday. I'm not happy. Rashida, why are you not happy? Your birthday now. Rashida, what do you want for your birthday? This Saturday, let me know, baby. Why are you not go there happy? What did they make you not there happy? You should be happy, say I day here for you now, Rashida. I know say you day here. And for me, as I did here for you. So Rashida, no worry. Eh? What you want to do on Saturday? You want to buy cake? You want to just let me know, okay? Let me know, Rashida and my baby. All right. So 08100130349. Send your messages. I go read them. On a tribute to Olu Jacob. Celebrate the man, life, and times of Olu Jacob. Mimic Olu Jacob. Send any message. We remind us of any movie where you don't watch of Olu Jacob in the past. Most celebrate the man, life, between now and 1 o'clock. And if you impress me, you go win the chat card. YTJ, and I may come next with the jam we call Joe Nanaija FM, day 102.7. Workshop don't start. The first voice, God, in another way, no touch on that.

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0: 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Baba, I beg, I did. Bless my hustle. The song of Ekurawo, na be that we just enjoy from the headquarters of Afrobeats. 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Na be the time this beautiful Wednesday afternoon, September 16, 2026. You dey walk chop, yes. Where you dey walk, na there you dey chop. The hottest midday show for radio with me, the first voice, Godwin Arowaya, and of course Lady J. Asambed, one of Niger FM. I say, okay. What be your favorite Olu Jacob movie? What be your favorite Olu Jacob memory? Try and mimic Olu Jacob if you fit. Olu Jacob's a legend. And if you ask me, na the greatest actor would ever produce for this country, both for stage and screen. And of course, he just passed on today at the age of 84. All right, so more we'll see. What do you want to talk? 0810013-0349.
1: Mr. Godwin, may I try? my son, the toad does not run in the daytime for nothing. It is either it is pursuing something or something is pursuing it. This is gold.
0: Gold, gold, you try you. Gold from where? Gold, you try, eh? And so, just write gold number there. Yeah, dude. So, I will decide, but gold, try. Gold, try. Gold, you try. Now, Olu Jacob, we talk like that sometimes, so. Okay, so I'm going to take another message. Good afternoon, good afternoon, Oga Godwin. My name is Taiwo from Lutz. Oga Olu travel go England, go study acting for the Royal Academy of Dramatic Arts for London. He not even end for that. He even do plenty movies. He acts for plenty British television programs and for international films, where include The Goodies, Professional, The Dogs of War, and Pirates. Oga Olu na indeed an icon for Nigeria and Nigerian movie industry. Thanks for the information. I won't do photo shoot and buy cake, but I've used the money to treat myself in hospital. Now I don't know what to do. You this Alima. Eh? this is my studio baby. She not say I see her face and I see her reaction. My best Olu Jacob's film of all time is Dogs of War, where he played a brutal custom officer. He followed Shooter for limelight. Okay, but you don't put your name for that one. The person don't put her name. So basically, what would they do? The legend Olu Jacob just passed on at the age of 84. So why would they mourn with the family? Mommy Joker Silva and Olu Jacob's children and all that. But they also try to celebrate the life of the man. If you ask me, I'll say Olu Jacob that the greatest actor we'll ever get for this country, both film and stage mixed together. Olu Jacobs. The same way when wife Joker Silva, they in the position to be the greatest female of all time. You understand? And if you want to do Mount Rushmore, like they talk for America, you get that mountain, Mount Rushmore, where they put the head of four presidents there. President Lincoln, and Benjamin Franklin, and all those people. They'll always talk like for basketball. Now they're gonna say if you want to do Mount Rushmore, you could put Michael Jordan, maybe LeBron James, Kareem Abdul-Jabbar, and probably Magic Johnson or somebody like that. Who could be your Mount Rushmore? Most people go always put two names. Why I don't say they always say Mount Rushmore for most people now, LeBron and Michael Jordan. For football, you want to do Mount Rushmore for football? Pele, Maradona. For me, the Mount Rushmore are Pele, Maradona, Ronaldo, and Messi. Nine be the four. Greatest way if you put there. But in terms of Nigerian movies, of course, you go put Olu Jacob there, you go put RMD there, you go put Peter Dechu there, maybe one more person you go add put. Well, so we'll celebrate the life and times of Olu Jacob. See, let us know your favorite Olu Jacob movie. Try and imitate him or mimic Olu Jacob. If you fit and you impress me, go win recharge card. All right, for Play Radio this afternoon, 0810013-0349. 0810013-0349. Send your message here, WhatsApp message, voice note, and I will read that when we come back from this break. Big Girl 90 come next, the song of Sheyi Sheyi. Enjoy, I'm on top Nigeria FM 102.7.

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3: Shangisha, Kate, Shangisha, Kate, Shangisha, Shangisha, Shangisha, you belong to government unto yourself. If you don't protect your area, you belong to government by yourself. If you don't give yourself electricity, you belong to government by yourself. If you don't vigilante your family, you belong to government. The definition.

And the people where hold the power, them they fraudulent. Make you not they mind anybody when they tell you, say you be victim of a consequence. As you get flex for your parliament, but you remember, say no condition is permanent. Every man is a government, for himself, by himself, unto himself and everybody else. Any man with the hustle with a better pass by neighbor. Guy, you not government. They provide water, you be the one government. Unto yourself. If you they protect your area, you be the one government. By yourself. If you they give yourself electricity, you be the one government. By yourself. If you they vigilante.

0: I need a lot of bars and not 16. Keep it black and white, no funny color between. How we live or die comes from the power within. Once again, a new set of criminals are leading. The looting never ends, the government is disconnected from the poor commoner. And every day we negotiating with the coroner. What if stop life or death situation? No be God, we cost the nation, not the leaders. Sorry, highest beaters, puppet masters, political thugs, fraudsters, black mobsters in Awada, sucking our blood, depleting all your reserves and telling stories. For years they tarnished the glories of the greatest black nation on earth. Black nation on earth, I swear, my guy. Nothing more left to talk about. Every time we gather, stupid leaders, what we talk about. 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You no go believe how we go drag you for follow around about.
1: Different governments, now even day for the area. We get civilian government, okay. We get military government, we get area government, okay. We get spiritual government, we get responsible government, we get irresponsible government, we get government where they put government just to control the next government. But the real government are the government of the people, by the people, for the people. But yeah, now let's go. Shakisha, you catch up. Don't have government unto yourself.

Be local government for yourself. For yourself. Be local government for yourself. For yourself. We be local government. Now, what's in the talk for that jam? That suspect and ill breeze of that boss together and they sing that jam. They call that local government. And the message they clear. If they provide electricity by yourself, they provide your own water by yourself, they pay for your own security, they plan your children go private school, they also do business to make your own money, nothing where they benefit from government. You'll be local government for yourself. And the message be that clear message, only say the people there at the top, whether they hear the message, that's another question entirely. Okay, shout out to Ilbreeze and the suspect. Yeah, Ilbreeze in the chat yesterday night about Nigeria and everything where they go on. So shout out to Agabos, Ilbreeze. And the suspect for that jam, local government. Before then, you hear I Can't Look Away by Mr. P. We give you other jams. We don't play pass. And of course, all this music you're enjoying because you did the headquarters of Afrobeat. Yes, our name. And Naija FM 102.7. The first voice, Godwin Anowaye on the yam. So some of them are me bosha. Some of them are send me message. Well, Mr. Godwin, what did that guy do? Eh? Send me help and beg your wife. Tell us now. What do you want to know? All of them are there on a need-to-know basis, and right now, you don't need to know. Okay? When they on a need-to-know basis, I don't need to know, but trust me, that kind of what that guy do, what that guy do your wife, if you are doing to my wife, it's over. I know. Alright, so man, giving us some entertainment gist. Man, start from America Entertainment Gist, if I will come to Nigeria. Tyler Perry, one of the biggest movie producers in the world currently. Yeah, you get Tyler Perry Studio, then they produce all those movies like Madea, Christmas Vacation, Madea, Family Reunion, Madea, all those Madea movies. Now she they produce them. Now I also produce and I also get Acrimony. I get Acrimony. Now don't produce so many other movies. Tyler Perry now fantastic, whatever movie that they do. So they do stage, they do play, and so Tyler Perry go Jennifer Hudson show. Jennifer Hudson, an actress and musician also, she did do a talk show. And they come talk for there, say, why in the fear marriage? Nobody saying the fear marriage, but that the number of divorce will not happen. Say, most of the people when you see, where they don't lose their wealth now because of divorce. They go marry finish. When they divorce, they go, their wife will collect half of their money. He said, why divorce? They scare me now because they scare me more than marriage now because, say, I don't see people don't lose their wealth after divorce. He opened up about his decision to remain single. Come to the door, say, in past relationship, he going to reflect on his past relationship and his son. He speak about losing his mama and how he continued to feel her presence and guidance year after year, even though after her death. Jennifer Hudson asked him, say, why you don't want marriage? He going to say, look, no, it's not been the marriage, but the bother me, the divorce. Everybody want to know, we do well. They can't go broke now because they're married and they go divorce. So I'm good being free. Now, what do you think? What made me think about marriage? Now, say, all those way that they talk, you are no good. You are a heartbreaker. You are a shit. I don't know why I let you do this to me. That's still a lot of people that they talk about at the end of the one and divorce. I remember Tiger Woods, the first sportsman to reach, I think, $1 billion in earnings, $1 billion. When he divorced that Oyibo wife, that white wife, after he cheat on her, she cash him. She collect half of his wealth, about $500 million, and she collects. For Igbo people, hand, you know, so all these Igbo people, when they want divorce, you can't wonder, say, why Tiger Woods no sign prenup. So if you want marry, and you know, say, you get well, depending on if you sign prenup, you understand, say, when you go out separate way, now what you will make when we do together, now we could share. Nobody say, you're going to take half of my wealth, but some people say, well, Tyler Perry, they fear marriage because he said divorce too much. But we don't hear rumors say, Baba, you be a gay. I don't know. We don't hear same Tyler Perry na a gay saying they do a gay things. I make a no one marry. I don't know. But rumor day everywhere say Tyler Perry na gay. Maybe me talk so rumor day and unless they don't catch him or they see him or he come out, come to see him again. Me, I never see anywhere where he confirms say yes, now waiting be bought. That's why if you notice a lot of the movies that are like that one when you do that, you get one about White House, whether now. Now about White House, or one guy, white guy, and a president, and all that. Gay plenty for that film, eh? Gay plenty inside. Even this other one, where they act now, we wanted to do Beauty in Black. That I refer to gay plenty. So all this, the way they put gay for all those things. That's why they're saying the gay person, are gay and all that. So maybe now waiting make a never marry. Who knows? But he's saying they fear marriage because of divorce. Plenty people will tell you, be say, if they fear because of divorce, if you don't say one marry somebody and you know sure such you go divorce, sign a prenup.
If anything happen, prenup means say anything where I get before we marry are my own. Everything where you get now your own. If we marry, we won't come divorce. What if we make together when we do together and then we go share? You know, touch my previous words where you meet me. Now I'm be prenup. You understand? So sign that one if you know. Otherwise, maybe you go look and say they hide on that thing and because of divorce and all those things. Don't put on those things be a gig. So me, I never confirm. I'm sure. Meanwhile, maybe records coming back to Nigeria. Maybe record don't raise concern over one guy. They say the guy is a talent manager. They don't want the public against unauthorized transaction. So maybe record don't issue public disclaimer against one talent manager. We name Lieutenant Harry. The record label don't accuse of saying they use their logo to represent himself. I think they represent himself as an unauthorized representative of the company. So they don't say make anybody not do any business with the Lieutenant guy. You're saying they falsely represent himself as authorized representative. The local label clarify say they only know say their only known relationship with Lutana and say him be paid video model where they engage on a subcontract basis for select videos. All right. But Harry can't describe the situation as misunderstanding. He can't clarify, say he not be Maven employee. Maybe not even their lawyer, don't even put say the company hereby confirms that Lutana Harry

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0: Chuma bani, karun ke chuma jedi na yi, chuma long phone in ma je kubi. 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
1: For this world of many scatter scatter scatter scatter ayawa, now only two men fi bust out to give you the G.I.G. The groove, the information, the gist. The very bad sharp guys, the radio godfathers, the warlords.

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2: 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And of course, you know, say when you hear this voice now, who you dey? 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That station where they make sense, where they always make sense. Now we radio. Now you know, but should be, you know, say what's in there to say. Me know they do for this program, say, and you know they happen, say, I go come waka alone. If you no get any reason, I go come waka come studio alone. No, you know they happen. The one way you know as, you know, your other radio brother, the one way you know as spoke. In the inside studio
3: you,
2: now.
3: I say make you clear for road. You know the matter, show. I go for half. I all of you now. You know, I don't see my own name. They change my name now. David Owoyele. When I started, I was waiting. This spoke.
4: I know. I did hear gingerly. And of course, you know the matter. I say,
2: make we quickly go. The thing does the ginger me, but make we know to run now. 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
2: Yes, so now so EKEDP, they empower the quality of lives, and with this studio, they join them, they empower quality of life through this program, the Power Connect Show, and your midweek tonic. We now the level of story where they grand, which story they trend now for EKEDP, and the story where they grand, they say. EKEDP spoke, you know, say, then they always do everything to satisfy their customers. Their customers, no, no, begin, no, wala, no kind, you know. So, for they say they don't give free token to customers of we get meter under meter asset provider. So if you don't buy meter, then they talk and say the money when you take buy meter, then go refund them, and then now they do them now. So now that level then they will. So if you be EKEDP customer and you don't get your meter under map, not to say they give you free meter before you under maybe under map, and you can't say you still won't get a free token. Now we do that kind of one. So but if now you pay for meter, EKEDP, they don't they refund the they say they don't they, and then they send a notification alert via SMS and email for all their customers. And for you now, if you won't get time, you go just follow the link ekedp.com/metering, and it will guide you how you go get a refund, how they will give you free token. And they say if you as you go that link, make sure say your account number or your meter number is ready with you so that you will just or put all those ones, and then you go get the thing will just enter Pakam, and you know you go get the information where you go get information. We go show you your initial meter cost. It will show you the token, the map refund token where they give you, and you go see the amount where they give you. It go there, everything. And then the cumulative amount where they don't give you before. You on all those ones you go see.
4: Yeah.
2: I talk and say
4: Magu for this one.
2: Specimen no be EKDP. Naso appeal. So now the story where they grab it that. Tell me, before we go to you, before our younger person from EKDP, the man done this studio. When I introduce the man, people wait don't listen to them before.
4: We spoke at
2: I know, the voice alone, the ginger.
4: The energy.
2: Before I introduce the guest, make I ask you again.
4: Mm.
2: If you do social media, you do Facebook, you do Instagram, you do X, you do LinkedIn, you know Condi, and you be KDP customer. You know, can they follow EKDP?
4: You don't they use your data from?
2: Because I they talk and say follow better, make better follow you.
4: So
2: if you follow EKDP, better go follow you. And as they follow them on those social media and on all their social media handles, I beg me to remember they put #208. So they will not say this one a loyal customer, especially from person where they follow Power Connect show. The second story where I go tell you be say, if you never download EKDP Power app, I don't know what thing you download because they put power for your hand. You still say you don't want
4: absolute control.
2: With power to monitor your consumption. Power for you to lodge complaints. You say you know, they go queue anywhere.
4: No stress.
2: With power to buy token, and you know, as
4: they,
2: you
4: they,
2: like.
4: They don't bring the office to your hand.
2: To
4: like
2: your
4: this.
2: Hand. So matter. 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
2: We don't enter the matter for today. And the matter for today, we say, I dey talk am all the time. Say, EKDP now one company, we be say, as then they struggle to give

0: 30349. Now the number be there. If you call us for normal call, if you call us for WhatsApp, if you drop SMS for us, if you even drop message for us for top WhatsApp, if you even do voice note, today you get it back to answer you. Hey, my God, my own question now, as you don't talk these things, you talk. Hey, you know, say, when would they talk about the overloading for house? Something we say, you don't call common practices, where the people go talk different things on top one extension. Hmm? How, which kind of heavy connection fee app will be saying, how do you think beings they go generate that much heat with the cost fire? Hmm? That one and one. And number two, the second part, we say, hey, make our people know for house. Which kind of things they feel plug together? Which kind of things and they feel plug and which one they don't feel plug together? We feel cause all these kind of things.
1: Electric overloading for house. Now, matter will be saying, if you don't consider the way you buy your house, you don't miss some. Some people get what we say for sitting room, we say they know say they'll get TV side, get free side. Then for the kitchen side, they'll get an electrical cooker, get oven. Mm-hmm. For bedroom, they'll get a heater. Overloading can take any form for this area of the talk. Mm-hmm. This overloading, it misses the current where they flow for that cable. It don't too much pass that cable. If you day house, you day parlor, for example, where TV day, where you plug your phone, you can carry electric iron, go plug for that essential cable, it go get issue because that socket, if it be 30 amp socket, where we say 50 amp socket, now go for EET and other elements. What you don't use your appliances for lower rating appliances overloading, it don't happen with that. Now, with the advice of our customers, say, for you to stay alive while you're using our services, make sure, say, for your house, anywhere where we say, na TV, where they plug phone, make sure, say, na dosi, na day day. But by the time you carry out your GoPro for where fish day, overload is not come, where it will result to fire. Now, make sure, say, any socket where you put for house, the connectivity of that cable, you can feel we start the load, where that where you get for house, you carry. If you don't follow like that, that means the fire is going to result as a lot of overloading of air system, which will affect every other thing for that house. Make sure, say, customer with the advice and say, where you won't buy any appliances, make sure, say, you check the rating power when the socket is going to free carry. If the socket is not free carry, that means you go look for a competent person or qualified electrician, where will give you standard rating for that appliances to avoid overloading. Now, what you won't pass across to not be that because you must stay alive to live. Thank you.
2: Okay. Make I can ask this one. We know say water and electricity. They know they work out together. And then sometimes because this fire way we talk about, if it be say now water now in the fire safe now water cause harm. So my question can be say. If roof they leak, if pipe burst or flood enter house, if it cause fire for house,
1: if it cause fire, fire that one, I'm not saying water and electricity. That will be for express road. If they jam now, wahala. That is what I say. We they tell our customers, say, may they not allow water near where electricity they operate because if you get any leakage for your house. Make sure say you correct them. Because when water drop, you are in danger. Make sure say the water within your house is different from where electricity they operate. Water will operate left, electricity will operate right. So that you will not have any electrical accident. Even the flooding. If water enter your house, make sure say you control that water before you own your appliances. By the time water enter, make it up the customers, our listeners, more than no say anywhere when a day electricity day there, more than carry water far away from that water to avoid the accident. Water electricity, they are not party at all. They don't be party. More we avoid that, more than no try, no take a do your testimony at all. Now what did they be that? Water electricity no be friends at all. They must not near each other.
0: Now the time you talk so before I ask this my follow-up question, maybe I quickly call our number for our people for us again.
2: Be like say our people then they try. Maybe our phone today, our phone line today. Some people they try to reach us. But call the number for us. Okay, be like say some

0: Oh, don't call. Hello.
1: Hello, good evening.
0: Good
2: yeah,
0: evening.
2: Good evening. You know. What's your name and where are you calling us from?
0: Hello. Hello. Hello. We don't lose. No.
2: Network.
0: You get us in bit today. But we there. Yeah. You feel call the number for people. We won't call, sir. Call the number.
2: Yes.
0: But
2: so
0: make you tell them, you know, now not the only voice call. They feel free to us through other means.
2: Oh, yeah. Yes, our people have the number where you call up the top. No change. Now 081-001-30349.
0: Okay. Hello. Okay.
1: Hello.
2: Good evening.
1: What will be your name and where you call us from? Good evening. I'm calling for a CDD. I'm
2: not John. Okay, Mr. John.
1: Okay, my complaint is the last two steps. I called my last week and I'm not asking my question last week.
0: Okay.
1: The problem is, like I told you now, our former prepared before. We wrote the same for the prepared before.
0: Okay.
1: So, I can't use the prepaid again. The bank clearly. One day, I can't say the same day for the prepaid again. The bank clearly. Yeah. So, I can't just say the same day. You go. Can you come? My bank clearly.
0: You call
1: last.
0: Hello, make me hear you very well. Because when you clear, you know, they delete at this day.
1: You go for the note I do. Well, before they do a 50-50, they do a 50-50. It's only that you buy it, they could come out, they do a 50-50. So, look, I can't let you say, you need to do the idea, you can buy cash, you can buy 10,000, they give me 10,000. So, I can't let you say, don't pay the basic. We're not going to see 10,000.
0: Who paid the basic?
1: Let's say, about it. Well, it's okay, you get TV, now you spend money. I will say,
0: I will.
1: No,
0: I don't know this one, no.
1: We can't do last week. Now, I can't, yes, I will buy a light. I'm going to see you take it. So, now, for day, I can't go a little bit. So, they can't tell me, say, they say, I don't know, before, say, they bring them back.
0: Because, you see, what is the big picture? Okay. Yeah? The way they tell you say Tinubu don't clear.
1: Yes, so they say they can't bring them back. But they can't tell me say before I go use the life now. So I go pay 200,000 so before they give me the life. But the money they paid before now 1.7. So now they can't tell me say now 2.7 at the road now.
0: Okay, you
1: I
0: know.
1: What? I know that money.
0: We go forward, Mr. John. Thank you for calling. Go forward your complaint to EKDP customer care department and then go call you. But all I know say okay. I don't think say president clear any gbese. Make I tell you that one. No president no clear any gbese. But you fit also use even this complaint when you the complaint. Why you not go through a co-power app? As because we don't mention this Eco Power app all the time. You feel go lodge the complaint. But we go still forward your complaint to customer care. But even you yourself, you feel just, you know, click on Eco Power app and you go to interact with their officials. So now waiting me go tell you be that. But we go still forward
2: I believe
0: your
2: Mr. complaint. John don't understand like that. So Mr. John, like ABC don't talk, you get the app for your hand like that, eh? So that you go see who they monitor, whether they don't receive your message or whether they don't how they respond, you they see ask them anything where you won't ask. The power is in your hand. Go down
0: your hand.
2: Make you feel follow them talk. And so for our other customers for us, we go like pull out inside the matter with the talk inside studio. The number no change, 0810013 0349. Okay, call them for you one more time. 0810013 0349. At the number be that. If you call us for normal call, if you call us for WhatsApp call, if you drop voice note for us for WhatsApp, if you send SMS, if you send WhatsApp message, we dey here get it back for you. Now to my question, which I want to say, how important it be to get all these power breaker for house
0: and other devices,
2: and other devices prevent all these kind of things. How important they take be for house?
3: It's just like a person where marry wife when you pay breakfast finish. If you marry, you don't pay breakfast finish. Now, after you do, If you get electricity for house, you don't protect them. Now, you don't buy job. Don't protection device. It is very important for our house. Once we get them, any fault where they do, the thing will arrest them. Those devices, some day website with the color circuit breakers, some day website and fuses, all those who are the airport to protect our electrical circuit for any danger where it will happen. We see about that device website to protect earth leakage. All those who are where for today, website and earth fault, it will search them, it will arrest them. It's the way that it will cause problems for the appliances. Now it will absorb them. Otherwise, they will be saying, now search, now they arrest. As they see the thing, they grab them. As they grab them, they send out to where no go fit cause begin. But what if they take also my lab say, if you don't get protective device for your installation, your installation not be safe.
4: Hello,
3: good evening, sir.
2: We hear your name.
3: Good evening, sir.
0: Good evening.
2: What be your name?
1: This is Anderson calling you from Abara.
2: Okay, Mr. Anderson, we deal with you.
1: You get question where I answer. I will ask. Okay. You get this caller that just finished stuff now. So, prepaid. If you know the chat prepaid will work. Because I will run money for prepaid. Well, you know, not you recharge. So, you go. I don't understand that. See whether that you talk. So, your prepaid, you will hold down.
0: Thank you, well, for that. You know, now, it's good, say. Now, customer like you can't even provide the answer to. Okay, I beg engineer Patrick, because at time they run, the speed they go, make you quick explain. I get one question where I want quickly ask you. Oh, yeah, they explain the one way you explain.
2: After they talk about the fuse and the circuit breaker, how important.
3: Wow. I say those protection devices. The person married wife, when you pay back finish. All those protective devices, even the AT, now part of it. If you get installation for house, it's no day. Anything that likely where they show, it will affect your appliances. It will feel will affect human being as a person where they operate those appliances. But all those equipment, all those appliances, when say you get for house, you need to protect them because the rating of the appliance where they use must withstand the protective device where you go put. What those devices all day, anything where you come, you go arrest them. Any customer, where they listing, where they hear us now, check your house. If you don't get the protective devices, go and look for quality one, look for a qualified electrician, make the installer for your house, so that you don't experience anything like a search.
0: Okay. Make a quick ask. This matter where you call mention something, search. When electrical fire happen, some people go say, nah, EKDP, they bring light for night. Search can't day. You can't cause fire. And what do people suppose get? I want to make you emphasize on this one. When they say, you know, even if search day, it not go affect you. I want to make you address and where.
3: I'm not saying, I don't have to talk about protective devices. Some customers go to the shop say, they don't do this, so their feet don't blow, their lights don't blow. But their neighborhood, their light, they can't make. Their appliances, they can't make. You will never check your house, whether your house get AT system, where they're effective. Why we say the transformer where they feed Mr. A, B, C, D for that area, the same unit where feed your house. You got a claim, say, never don't damage your equipment. Where do the tackle man say, any house where you do, where such they happen, now you supposed to do the right thing by putting effective devices where you protect your equipment. Any such way happen where affect your house, you go check the IT system. You go check the rating of the cable where you will get for house. Whether that one is a contribute to. All this one, now they make us the assemble this evening. More tech customers say life is important. Equipment is not more important. For today, this message, more than carry on. Check the house. Inspect your house. Call a qualified electrician to do your work for you. So that your equipment will be safe, you will be safe, your environment will be safe. The good news is life is sweet.
0: Our time don't go. We want to thank Mr. Engineer Abuda. Say anytime when you come here, our people they always get well enlightened about electricity matter. We want to thank you. We want to thank EKDP. We send you come. And our people, Now the length and breadth of our program for today, now be that the thing they sweet now, like say make we no stop. Well, we must stop now because time don't wrong. Time don't wrong, and we don't want make time wrong leave us. So me, I don't say I don't enjoy today's program. My name now Ademola Ben Cranston Adegoke. Till next week where we go meet. Bye for now.
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3: All right, then, may follow us and also that's with the drum every time for Inside EKDP Power Connect every single Wednesday. As a matter of fact, but make it follow us, may follow us because I'm not blessed with a key monkey or monkey should be on my fly. We don't enter inside Tierra. Of course, Tierra and I will do every Monday and Wednesday. Of course, we give you the latest jam so don't bust out for inside the Nigerian Music Kingdom. As well, the matter they go now, I don't lie you. Everybody look and say, yes, which songs they for ground? They do. I'm not gonna lie you because right now we get Fola, Bella Shmoda, and what you believe again? The other guy, Lara Zlatan, it's over. Line the column. We still get the one from Annie Fash, we call Time and Change. We get the one from Ublis and the Suspect, where they call Local Government. Although, also, we still get Don Crucifixo and we call Jaye. We get the one from Young John, we call Hold Somebody. And of course, Rima, they give us one we call Oh No, Oh No. And of course, Adewale Ayuba. With the latest one we bring, we call Ileke. This one now is over now. They give you right now for inside the matter. Tear about Fola, Belashmona, and Zlatan. They call this one is over.

0: Tear tears in my eyes, but I'm sure no, I won't shine. 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So I pray, me they think in my photo. When them call me on my logo, many billy I won't count. 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
1: I thank God, say I did where I belong. 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I live up in the club, raise my eyes from pity. 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Holy Father, Holy Father, I saw my day here, one father. And somebody I don't want that.
0: Me cry, and if you see my mama cry, oh, me know, I know. Now take me over.

0: now we're taking over. 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Now I only call for sign, no doubt. She be them carry shoulder. The moon colors the land you are, but it's over.
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2: government.
3: Shangisha.
2: Hey,
3: Kid. Shangisha. Kid.
2: Hey,
3: Shangisha.
2: Hey,
3: Shangisha.
2: Shangisha.
3: Hey, you belong to government unto yourself. 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

0: government and the people where hold the power, them they fraudulent. Make you not they mind anybody when they tell you, say you be victim of the consequence. As you get flex for your parliament, but you remember, say no condition is permanent. Every man is a government, for himself, by himself, and to himself and everybody else. Any man with the hustle with a better pass by neighbor. Guy, you not government. They provide water, you be the government. Unto yourself, if you take protect your area, you be the government. By yourself, if you don't give yourself electricity, you be the government. By yourself, if you don't vigilante your family, you be the government.
1: I need a lot of bars and not 16. Keep it black and white, no funny color between. How we live or die comes from the power within. Once again, a new set of criminals are leading. The looting never ends, the government is disconnected from the poor commoner. And every day we negotiate it with the coroner. What a f***ed up life or dead situation. No be God, we cost the nation, not the leaders. Sorry, highest beaters, puppet masters, political thugs, fraudsters, black mobsters in Awada, sucking our blood, depleting oil reserves and telling stories. For years they tarnished the glories of the greatest black nation on earth. Black nation on earth, I swear, my guy. Nothing more left to talk about. Every time we gather, stupid leaders, what we talk about. I don't even understand what the people really on about. You no go believe how we go drag you for follow around about.
0: Different government. Now even day for the area. We get civilian government, Boka. We get military government, we get area government, Boka. We get spiritual government, we get responsible government, we get irresponsible government, we get government where they put government just to control the next government. But the real government and the government of the people, by the people, for the people. We are now let's go. We shall be Shakisha. Unto yourself.

0: see, I told y'all I didn't want to make any more records about Nigeria and all the bullshit they put us through.
1: This is not Tierra Bar.

0: just make her my own. And she's busy, she's not needy, she's so fanado. Standard living, I am giving, so my work control.
1: Bring it low, yeah, yeah, call them, yeah, yeah. 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Make me mess up. 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I distract, I just can't buy them. It's us, I just never them. Show them something, they never learn. 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

0: this na Tieroba.
1: Oh, na Tieroba 9 day, I'm not gonna lie you. So many songs there on ground, but of course I'll just tell you as they go. Rima, they come up next with the one we call Onoa. And the one like you, but they with the one they call Ileke. And of course, we still get a smiling arch. I'm smiling, but the one we call arch. Arch where they call smiling at the level, because one comedian they call smiling arch, but this one now arch, they call this one smiling. They're floating there with Parkwell. We'll get the one from PB and Sis, we call Lose My Mind. But we'll give it the one for my guy Rima. About today, we drop T. This one they call Oh No.

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1: 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She's there smiling.
0: Never want to hear violence. But she want to be silent. The ocean be identified.
1: Silent. 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
1: Come on. 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
3: Who is this?
4: Flo D, baby. We're gonna shine forever, baby.
5: Mama say she wanna born for the boy, but baby they know they born like that. Mama say she want to for the boy, but baby they know they like that. I tell her baby, oh yeah, parkway. Show you wanna wind me, I tell her baby, parkway. Show you wanna wind me. Mama say she wanna born for the boy, but baby they know they born like that. Mama say she want to for the boy, but baby they know they like that. I tell her baby, oh yeah, parkway. Show you wanna wind me, I tell her baby, parkway. Show you wanna wind me. They call me flood, but on my back, I'm my cup. Only bad thing way I do, you capitalize on a time while you talk. Like say I never do this before. Now you be my blood, oh my god, distrust. Then my brain won't bust. I tell that band see her scars, but she won't love. Oh baby, me I won't bug, so I got fucked. So the future goes suck. I don't trust them, cause they always want more. Fake friends, some dead convoy. Slap that man every day on. Come, but you got to stay on call.
6: Mama say she wanna born for the boy, but baby they know they born. Mama say she wanna born for the boy, but baby they know they that like that. I tell her baby, oh yeah, parkway. Show you wanna wind me, I tell her baby, parkway. Show you wanna wind me. Mama say she wanna born for the boy, but baby they know they born like that. Mama say she want to for the boy, but baby they know they like that. I tell her baby, oh yeah, parkway. Show you wanna wind me, I tell her baby, parkway. Show you wanna wind me to get fed. We want more, 10-10. We pump us, start the cry. We too soft, from a disc to be lost. See, I swear we the walk, see, 247, we apply pressure. We apply pressure. I say 247, we apply pressure. And we grind non-stop. I put call, men laugh. Roadblocks, if you see escort. There's too many Tesla toys. Might need to get some phones. Men fam, we ready big guns. And the girls won't rush. But I tell them, say there's no space. So we don't go give them space.
5: Mama say she wanna born for the boy, but baby they know they born like that. Mama say she want to for the boy, but baby they know they like that. I tell her baby, oh yeah, parkway. Show you wanna wind me, I tell her baby, parkway. Show you wanna wind. Mama say she wanna born for the boy, but baby they know they born like that. Mama say she want to for the boy, but baby they know they like that. I tell her baby, oh yeah, parkway. Show you wanna wind me, I tell her baby, parkway. Show you wanna wind me.
4: Mama don't be my way, mama won't get me late. Mama don't die, I tell you that you won't get me in your eyes.
2: It's not Sierra Bar.

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Some more thing you could be the thing. Oh, yeah, me cry down for now. 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

0: Some people hear me through, cause I don't feel that job.
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0: So after the function, follow me, yeah. 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
3: 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They drop like 9-11. On your mic, get sex, we don't move. 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We be the best, and we take you to the next level. Fast 4 to 10, on the Friday, now dead in the sun. I did my own, so make you day your lane. 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Osam, I know OTB. 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And they wonder how we take them, make the table the town. Cause the fire see they burn. 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

0: Yeah. 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And of course, counting down to 6:30, we'll be able to do what they call the Obonge. So stay tuned. Of course, you got to stay tuned even now, because today on Wednesday, Sunday, Wednesday, September 16th, 2026, for Inside Gregory Express. You know, so Sam and me and OTB, right, they control the power for Inside the Matter for Gregory Express. And I want to enter inside anywhere Bele face. And the way the Bele call the face the matter now, I got so many, but you got two things where I would like to share with you. And I go like me, we really talk this matter as it is hot. You know, over the weekend, many things happened. From 1 week ago, some things done there. But it got like two things where actually they look at everything. They get different ways of it to approach them. But I don't go lie, you as you are my person. And yourself, being no blessings, so but could monkey or monkey should be my fly. But if I want to make you just follow me, answer this matter right now. All you need to do now to call me on 081-001-0349. Now, two things. One has to do with our students. One got to do with even us, where they do this matter. You know, say, the first day I talk this matter, and I'll still bring them up, because my belly really face there, and I will wonder what you think about the matter. Number one, LNPC don't talk, say, they want to bring self-service station where they go bring come out. That is petrol station now, because I call NMPC. Now, petrol station, where you know, when you enter there, attendant go sell fuel for you, give them money, you go move. Then in their board, where they watch out for film, with the SIAM, anytime we travel or anything, where we say, you figures go petrol station. No attendant they there, now to just put your ATM or whatever card for inside the machine, press the amount of fuel where you want, and then you go call put them inside your motor. That is, you deserve yourself the fuel. Now you be the attendant for the matter. So I say, okay, that one I'm waiting. LNPC talk to the one bring come out, say like 70 or thereabout, and we'll spread them around the nation. What do you think about that one based on 70 self-serving petrol station, where they say, now you're going to serve yourself, now you go pay with your card and everything. How you see them generally as they want to bring and come from inside Nigeria? Then two, federal government, they look at, say they won't give students 300 megabytes daily. Yes, they won't give them where ABC they're going to use for their phone as data. They're going to use as data. What do you think will be the good, the bad, the ugly side of your matter? The same thing with that level of the fuel. Why I say they won't bring out fuel, self-serving petrol station for the matter. What do you think? I would like to make you really call me on 081-00-130349. Like I talk, and I'll yell my mind, that's when I'm to test route. Federal government don't talk, say they won't bring what they call, not federal government, LNPC, actually. Say they won't bring what they call self-serving petrol station. That they mention about 70 or so all over Nigeria. What do you think, say, be the good, the bad side, and the ugly side of the matter? And of course, I talk about the 100 MB of data to students, that's SS3 and university students, every day for the level where they take get data. What do you think about the level? Bless you somebody from my line. Look, I pick this call. Hello? Hello?
1: Hello?
0: I know they hear you. Hello? Who be this from my line?
1: Hello?
0: I greet you.
1: I'm coming now.
0: I greet you.
1: I greet you, my brother. How you doing now?
0: My God, who?
1: What?
0: Oh, yeah. Oh, you tell me,
1: Osas.
0: Huh?
1: Now, my customer, he won't come down. Osakoko!
0: I believe you, my brother. You're welcome.
1: Yes. You know, the two things where you talk, good evening.
0: Mm.
1: This one, my snow brother from another mother, Benon. Now, you will be this one. As you know, the studio, may I greet for your own language.
0: Babela.
1: Come on, level for attention, Darren. Asan, see, that idea is very good idea. You understand me?
0: Good
1: like
0: one.
1: Me now, with the...
0: That's your idea, Darren.
1: Yeah, may I start from... May I start from NMPC. When they drive motor, now they do, but nobody even see fuel buy. Every day, fuel increase.
0: Okay.
1: Now, very good idea. Like, we will walk out as over there, we walk out in the night. You know, so, they are walking, one walk out, so they don't finish. Maybe that's the area where they don't close.
0: Yeah.
1: You understand me? So, no choice. You use the reserve, find a way to go park motor somewhere where they sell for you. Or you find a way where they go sell. So, if a very good idea, if they go put that one. But there's the problem, then I say, first, they don't put the ATM card now, they can't debit that. Free, no can come out.
0: Ah.
1: Oh, you don't think that one?
0: Well, I'll do.
1: Maybe, my last card now, you say, maybe go buy 20. You can't press some pen. They can't debit you. Because it happen even if they use PS. You understand me? Anyway, program go there, say me, say, the thing go there, system, say, no go.
0: Okay.
1: You understand me? So if they can do it very well, say the thing go the chop debit card, or you know, they even swallow your card. You know that kind of thing? Or maybe another thing, you know, swallow the card where put there. If they do it normal, say all those things get, because anything get advantage, get disadvantage.
0: Okay.
1: You get?
0: Yeah.
1: So if they do and say, in case they swallow card, maybe in the money, you go ratify the mistake.
0: Okay.
1: If they do, okay.
0: Okay, make I give you waiting day. You probably not go use your ATM card. Waiting NMPC they talk now. They say motorists we won't use this smart station as they call them. You feel purchase fuel through NMPC fuel application, which means say you will get digital wallet where go fit give you the matter. All you need to do, so you will pay money enter inside a particular wallet. So that one will be say, any NMPC petrol station where you go, you go feed on them. This one now never go for all other independent petrol station. Now only NMPC they plan this. So if you want to use that application, we must fund your money, enter the wallet of NMPC application, and the NMPC what they call them NMPC stations. Now you go feed the buy and form. Just in case you think about your money lost or something. Yeah, you go on.
1: Yes. Now I feel you. Now you come. That's a very good idea. A very good development. Because they will just make, like when I'm working for one company, there's a card they give us. It's only total we use that card for.
0: Okay.
1: You understand me? So if I can do it like that, so like now, in a month like this, I can put 100,000 in my NMPC card. Any station where I just load my car, just buy 20. You know, I know saying 108 for the men. It will make sense for that one. It's very, very good development. It's good. But you see this one where you go use your ATM card. Maybe now, as you be a no-gun generator, I can't slaughter them. They can't debit me.

0: water to power. How many come to make it? Ah, you want the supply, baby? You want the cash out, buddy? You want to go on? I'm not going to go on. Look at both girls. Look at that. Say you go on today. Say you go stand up and pray for the delivery. Maybe the sun up today. What's the difference? Yes, sir. What's the update?
1: When's your end?

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0: We go make sure say people when they blow plenty grammar. Themselves go confirm and say true.
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3: So don't touch her.

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And I say, yeah, yeah, sure, we can go. 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Shorty looking fly. Fly. Back to the toe, what you say? She's a 10, I say she's the Coco. I like the way she whine, I make her body roll. Body so sexy, I lose control. Baby, I can't stop, stop. Staring at you when you drive, drive. Bringing it back to the top, top. I wanna get off at your bus stop. Your bus stop, you top, touch. Body so hot that I must touch. Baby, I'm liking that.